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0: I probably shouldn't have done this.
1: Okay.
0: But I tried to be a good Samaritan. I saw someone on the street and I had a car and I did something that pretty much every safety stranger danger person tells you not
1: to
0: do.
1: You let a person get in your car and you gave them a ride?
0: I'll explain how I became an Uber driver.
1: Disgusting.
2: Wait, what?
0: Later on the show. Don't say disgusting. I was trying to be a good guy.
1: Ew.
2: Disgusting is crazy.
0: And you is crazy. I was just trying to be a nice person.
2: No. But I am intrigued.
0: Okay. Also on the show, we got the test. Five pop culture questions.
1: Three pop culture questions. Are you new here?
0: Apparently. Jordan and Audrey playing for you at home. Can you figure out what's trending in the news? We talked about all this on the show. And a Roomba pet, which Audrey wants.
2: Yes. Unfortunately, I have fallen victim to AI cuteness.
1: Oh,
2: again.
1: Okay.
0: See, are so anti-AI, anti-robot, and I feel like you're going to be the top victim because...
2: Well, that's why I put the disclaimer out a couple weeks ago where I was like, I can't handle this.
0: Once they put googly eyes on any robot,
1: right.
0: Audrey's like, it's a person. It has feelings.
2: It's so cute.
0: Okay. XYZ with their exactly. Hi, Audrey.
2: Hi.
0: Hi, Jordan.
1: Hello.
0: Your show is on.

0: 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All brought to you by Eggland's Best. Modern family siblings are living together in real life.
1: That's right.
2: Yeah. So Ariel Winter, who played the middle child on Modern Family, is now living with Nolan Gold, who played Luke on the show, her younger brother.
0: Yeah. Okay.
2: Because she was living in Nashville with her ex-boyfriend, and then she decided to move home to LA, and now they're living together as a Modern Family duo.
1: Yeah.
2: It's just, she said that their dynamic is really funny and very similar to the show. She said every day kind of feels

0: like a Modern Family reboot.
1: I mean, they grew up on this show. Yeah. So that's either a recipe for like, I'm never talking to this person ever again.
2: Yeah.
1: Or they become like your life best friend.
0: Well, right. Because I think it was that the show was like 11 seasons.
1: Yeah. And they all started when they were like teens or early teens.
0: Yeah. Yeah. Nathan or Nolan Gold was 10.
2: Wow.
0: And I think Ariel Winter was around.
1: She's essentially his older sister.
2: Yeah. Like,
1: probably more so than any real sibling he has.
0: Yeah.
2: It'd probably be really cool to like, oh, this is somebody I worked with for over a decade and now we're like roommates and we kind of just get to run it back on like our own terms.
1: Right. I do think that this is good for the fans out there because people love to assume that because people are friends on TV or on radio or in movies,
2: right.
1: Like they're friends in real life. And like Jordan and I are like the outsiders to that.
2: Yeah.
1: I'm just saying, like, I know a lot of radio shows where people are like, they must be best friends off the air.
2: Right.
1: Like, they don't talk the minute the microphones are off. Like, Drake and Josh, perfect example.
2: Right,
1: you know?
2: Right.
1: So this is cool that, like, okay, sometimes the people that are friends or family on screen are also that off. Your XYZ E&T Entertainment Report, all brought to you by Eggland's Best.
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0: between the school drop-off, the Target run, and Mom, what's for dinner? 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
1: Yeah. Hit after hit.
0: Woo! 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

0: XYZ with Eric Zachary. This is sad. Aqua is no longer.
1: Yes.
0: If you're like, who's Aqua? Boy, do I have a reminder for you. In the Bobby world. This was one of the first albums I ever got gifted.
1: Oh, you had this whole album?
0: Yeah, my parents owned a DJ company, and this was like, this came out mid-90s, I think. So like before, like you were burning CDs.
1: I was going to say, was it like a promotional thing because you guys were DJs?
0: No, it was the actual album.
1: Oh, you actually?
0: Because okay. I know a lot of like the B-side tracks from Aqua.
1: I was going to say, outside, like, it's...

0: It's called The Test on XYZ with Eric Zachary, and it's exactly that. Just a little exam, pop culture.
1: Okay.
0: Pop quiz.
2: For, an exam.
1: I don't like the word exam.
2: Yeah, Jordan, that doesn't sound fun.
0: And Audrey, playing for you at home. These are three pop culture questions. These are all stories that we've talked about recently on the show, but they're also, I would consider, fairly well known or trending.
2: Right.
0: And I've tried to dial back the hardness on the questions a little bit.
1: Okay.
0: Because

0: It's called The Test on XYZ with Eric Zachary. I'll brought to you by Optima Tax Relief. Audrey, the music.
1: Thank you. Very intense music.
0: Mom, meatloaf!
1: Three pop culture questions. They all have to do with stories we've talked about recently on the news.
2: Yeah.
1: Or things that you might have just seen scrolling on Instagram. They're all pretty well known. Jordan and Audrey are playing for you at home. They will use their name to buzz in. Do not buzz in before I finish the question. Otherwise, you forfeit your opportunity to answer first.
2: Okay.
1: Here we go. Question number one. A Spanish court has just ruled in favor of Shakira.
2: Uh-huh.
1: Finding her not guilty of tax fraud after years of facing potential jail time and massive fines. To be considered a tax resident in Spain, you have to be there for more than 183 days. They were only able to prove that she spent 163 days
2: yes.
1: in the country. Where is Shakira from?
3: Ooh.
2: Audrey. Colombia?
1: Colombia is correct.
3: Oh, okay. There you go. Good job, Audrey.
1: I'm going to butcher this. Barranquilla? Quela?
3: I'd have to read it to
1: Colombia. You can't read the questions.
3: I know. I'm just saying. I can't help you here.
1: We'll come back to that one, but Colombia is correct. Question number two. Waymo cars driving in Atlanta have been driving residents crazy with the driverless vehicles. Whenever they're not on a ride or on hire, they've been spotted parking in the middle of streets, circling cul-de-sacs endlessly, and lining up next to each other, holding the line. One neighborhood reported 50 of them passing through between 6 and 7 in the morning. Crazy. Uh-huh. What famous soda brand is headquartered in Atlanta?
3: Jordan.
1: Coca-Cola. Coca-Cola is correct. It was invented in Atlanta by pharmacist John Pemberton, 1886. It's very well known in the Coke factory and the recipes in Atlanta. Audrey, don't do that.
2: Well, from the South. I don't know. Yeah. Whatever. Yeah. Sure.
1: It's a very well-known factory.
2: Okay.
1: It's the only thing I know about Atlanta.
3: Okay. I'm mad at question one. Audrey's mad at question two. Here we go. Question three,
1: tiebreaker. Harry Styles just kicked off his Together Global Residency Tour, and fans in the first row are realizing that front row only really means front row for some of the time. Mm-hmm. The stage is built with a series of catwalks and bridges that Harry runs across all night. Maybe that's why he's been doing so many marathons. Covering most of the floor, the setup is massive, but it doesn't touch the biggest touring production ever built. What act holds the record for the largest touring production in the world?
3: Oh, Jordan. God.
1: Jordan.
3: Taylor Swift.
1: Taylor Swift is a notable mention, but is not the answer.
3: Oh, okay.
2: Oh, Audrey.
1: Audrey.
2: Coldplay?
1: Coldplay is a notable mention, but not the answer.
2: Coldplay goes crazy.
1: I literally have it right here. Their Music of Spheres World Tour was number 4 on the list.
3: Okay.
1: There is one musical act that it's larger than any other touring to date, and it was over a decade ago. Three.
3: Over a
2: decade. Two. I don't have it.
1: One. What band was forced upon us with their music on iPhones?
3: Oh, U2.
1: U2. The 360 tour. It was built around the Claw, which was a four-legged steel structure that stood nearly 165 feet tall. They had to build 3 versions so that they could have it in different cities at different times. It took 120 trucks to move it.
3: Wow.
1: To this date, it is the largest tourist production. Anyone want to guess the final honorable mention? It's one of my favorite bands of all time.
3: It's one of your favorite bands of all time? NSYNC.
1: NSYNC, the Pop Odyssey tour. 5 stories high, a flying rig, 5 mini stages, 2 satellite stages, and more.
2: That's awesome.
1: I'm just going to go ahead and call that one a draw.
2: Okay.
1: Is that fair?
2: I'll take a tie.
1: It's a tie.
2: I'll take a tie. Yeah.
1: The test is brought to you. Oh, Jordan, how do you say the city in Colombia?
3: You say the city in Colombia.
1: Barranquilla?
3: Okay. No, Barranquilla.
1: Same thing. In Colombia. 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

0: So I was talking about this at the beginning of the show. I thought I was doing a good thing.
1: I can't see how you would think this.
2: I can.
0: Audrey, thank you for your benefit of the doubt. Yeah. I was driving back from my girlfriend's house last night, and I had my car, and one of those Lime Bird rental scooters was going down the street, and this guy's kind of wobbling. And Jordan and I have been talking about this a lot. You see him in cities a lot where people are like trying to throw two or three people on these scooters, and it's ridiculous.
1: Yeah.
0: This guy's not doing that. He's by himself, but he's trying. He has like a huge backpack on his back and a duffel bag on like the deck. He's trying to get it all back to his place.
1: Wow.
0: And I see him almost wipe out twice.
1: Okay.
0: And we just keep like red light, next light, stopping, seeing him. My windows are open. Nice
1: I'm glad
0: day.
1: You said that because I was like, are you stalking this man?
0: No. Like, we're just like doing that thing where we're riding like basically parallel.
2: Sure. Yeah, you guys are going to the same place.
0: So finally at the next light, I was like, I got time. I was like, hey, man, do you want a lift?
1: Wow.
0: I've been where he's been before.
2: Yeah.
0: Like, okay. I did my quick stranger danger assessment. I'm like, I mean, well, chances of him murdering me are like at lower than 20%.
2: Yeah.
0: So I'll tell you what happened next.

0: If you're ever curious of who the personalities on XYZ with Eric Zachary are, I'm explaining how I tried to do what I thought was a nice thing by giving someone a lift that I don't know.
1: A total stranger you saw on the street.
0: Jordan has just vitriol dripping on his face.
1: I am disgusted.
0: And
1: by
0: Audrey's like, oh, that was very sweet of
2: you.
0: I
2: think that was a kind thing to do.
0: Thank you. So this guy's on a scooter, right? One of those rentable electric scooters. And he's trying to move what I can only imagine is like most of his wardrobe between places. Like he has a huge duffel bag on the deck of the scooter in front of him. He's trying to balance and he has a huge backpack on. And I just see him like almost wipe out like three times. It's not really his fault. It's just like the weight distribution. And we're on a street, like a high traffic street, but like pretty low speed. We're just hitting red light after red light after red light. So I'm kind of riding in tandem with him and my windows are open. So finally at one of the lights, I just kind of pause. I'm like, you know, I've been where he's been. I've been trying to like, I've tried to move
2: like
0: something
2: you're
0: before.
2: Things on something you can't haul something on.
0: I imagine he can't be going that far if he's doing this.
2: Right.
1: Sure.
0: So at the light, I'm like, hey man, do you want a lift? Do you want to ride?
2: Yeah.
0: And he looked at me like, no, it's okay. I'm like, all I'm saying is like, I've been where you are before and you look like you're about to crash. Like, how far are you going? He's like, oh, I'm going like six blocks up. I'm like, jump in. So I pull over to the next intersection and he throws his duffel in the back seat and the backpack in the front seat. And he's like, this is kind of weird. I'm like,
2: yeah, man, I agree. I'm just being nice.
0: Exactly. I'm like, you don't need to call me the creep, dude. I said I had candy and you got in my van. Like,
3: wait, stop. Stop the story right there. You just said you can't call me the creep and then make a metaphor to you being the ultimate creep.
0: That's a joke though, Jordan. Like obviously he got in the car. He shouldn't have an issue with this.
2: Yeah, right.
0: It's a nice day. Bright sunlight is out. Like windows are open.
2: Right.
0: I hopefully don't look like the most threatening guy in the world.
2: I was thinking, I was like, if somebody rocked up to me with Meta glasses and like an all-time low t-shirt on, I'd be like, yeah, I'll get in your car.
0: Right. Oh, now you know how Audrey gets caught. So he hopped in and we had a nice little conversation. I drove him like six blocks and then he got out and he paused and it was almost like a movie where he's like, wait, turn back and my window's open. He's like, that was like a really nice thing to do.
3: It was a nice thing for
0: and
3: you.
0: And I was like, yeah, man. But then I was like, do I ask him to get a beer? Like, do I take this to the next
3: level?
0: Did
3: you get his number? Are you guys meeting up today?
0: I don't even know his name.
3: Oh my God.
0: No, I don't know. I felt like I was doing something nice. Then I got home and then like, you know, I grew up in a city and my mind kind of like went haywire. I'm like, that could have gone very
3: so
0: poorly.
3: So bad.
0: I don't know.
2: Part of me was like,
0: in
2: kindness
0: the moment.
2: And strangers, community. I think it's important.
0: He lives in my neighborhood. Yeah. I'm like, what's realistically the worst
2: thing? That's your neighbor. You see him out next time. You want to get a beer?
0: Yeah, exactly. Yeah,
2: that's a new friend.
0: Yeah.
3: Yeah. So, you totally,
0: I think
3: like,
0: his name
3: you know,
0: is John?
3: Restored humanity there Jack? With that. Little notion. It started with a J, apparently.
0: Jason?
3: Yeah.
0: I think it was a J.
3: It'd be funny if it was Jordan.
0: It was either a J or it was an R.
3: Okay.
0: Yeah. XYZ with Eric Zachary.
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1: The invention of the 7-Eleven Slurpee.
3: Right, exactly. It will give you a podcast style, you know, crash course on the information. Have two voices talking to you about the 7-Eleven Slurpee rather than just being like, hey, tell me about the Slurpee.
1: You set your parameters. You're like, I want like two girls, girl time chat, talking about dolphins.
3: Right. For 5 minutes.
1: In 5 minutes, tell me everything I need to know.
3: Well, or 30 minutes.
2: Guess what? It might be wrong because you can't believe everything you see on the internet. And it's 100%. Also going to sound stupid. So that's how I feel. Good luck.
1: For the low, low price of $4.99, you can pay us.
3: There you go.
1: And we will talk about dolphins. Talk about
3: it. Yes.

0: More About Nothing is coming up on the way. Jordan sharing fun facts, deep dives, just random things that you wouldn't otherwise know.
1: Yep.
0: And today we are learning about...
1: Fatal car crashes spike on big album release dates. I figure...
0: Still?
1: This is like bigger than normal. This is a new thing.
0: Oh.
1: Yeah, yeah.
0: Okay.
1: So
0: people getting more car crashes when album, like major album releases happen.
1: Yeah, so we're talking Taylor Swift, Bad Bunny, got Drake. It. So
0: okay. We'll talk about that next. But first, a little bonus fact for you.
1: As it sits, it didn't cost as much to build the Hubble Space Telescope as it does Grand Theft Auto 6.
0: I believe that.
2: We're never getting it.
0: There's probably
2: it.
0: Several buildings or skyscrapers that have cost less than...
1: The Burj Khalifa is one of them.
2: Stop,
0: that costs less than Grand Theft Auto 6, the video game. Wow.
1: Yeah.

0: XYZ with Eric Zachary. More about nothing. It's all brought to you by Optima Tax Relief. Apparently, there's been a recent spike in car crashes, specifically fatal car crashes, which is horrible.
1: Yeah.
0: On days of major album releases.
2: Yes. If Taylor Swift drops something, I would be extra cautious on the road. Now, this is a new study from Harvard University. New York Times picked it up. The Smithsonian picked it up. Basically, they looked at album release dates from 2017 to 2022 and found that anytime somebody, like I said, Taylor Swift, Bad Bunny, Kendrick, Drake, the name brand artist, throw Beyonce in there as well.
1: Yeah.
2: The fatal car crashes increased by like 15%.
1: Wow.
2: Yeah. And so it was like a 28-page report. It basically talked about how, you know, so much of music and streaming is done on your phone. And we're always talking about like, don't text and drive. Mm-hmm. Don't be on the phone while, you know, like taking a phone call while you're driving. Mm-hmm. Nobody's really talking about like the music selection that you're going through or like trying to do the deep dive on the album titles and the song titles
0: while
2: you're on the highway.
0: You know, there's a really cool service where they select the music for you and provide vocal entertainment between songs.
1: Right.
0: It's called the radio.
2: That is correct.
0: And I promise you, most radio stations are playing the album release tracks on the first day.
2: They are.
0: Especially when it's like a Taylor or a Beyonce or whoever it may be.
2: That's
0: just
2: true.
0: Throwing that one out there.
2: No, it's very easy to avoid, but apparently people, they're saying music streaming surges over 40% specifically in the car the day of the release than any other time.
0: I believe it, but I would have to imagine such a niche specific demographic of like, I'm generalizing.
2: Sure.
0: But it has to be like your typical fandom 18 to 24 year old that like can't live without reading the lyrics while hearing the song.
2: 100%.
0: Like, because it's like, that's fine that you're that excited, but don't drive while you're doing it.
2: The thing about it is, when you put all the fandoms together, the Swifties, the Beehive, whatever you're calling
0: Army.
2: Bed Bunnies, that's a ton of people. If it were just one, it'd be like, oh, okay, that's that person's problem, but you've got such a large population.
0: All I'm saying is, when Michael Bolton used to put out albums, people weren't dying in their car, they were singing at the top of their lungs.
2: Right. Bar.
0: When Careless Whisper came out, people were going to da da da da da da da. They weren't
2: crying
0: trying
2: at the bar.
0: They weren't trying to play a saxophone while driving,
2: right.
0: Wondering what the note meant.
2: Exactly. Yeah.
0: More about nothing. It's all brought to you by Optima Tax Relief.
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1: Yes,
0: our very own Audrey.
1: Yeah, it's me.
0: Doesn't like robots, doesn't like AI. Nope. So now you're like, hey, let me get a pet that's both of those things.
1: Okay, well, so here's the thing is that I unfortunately have a deep love for all beings. And when you make a robot look like a thing, I can't handle it. So the Roomba
0: guy. She's never seen Terminator.
2: Yeah, right.
1: No.
2: Or iRobot.
1: So the CEO of Roomba is just came out with an artificial pet named Daphne, and she's called a familiar. She's not like any particular animal. It's just this really cute little guy with
2: a Pokemon.
1: Really, it kind of looks like a Pokemon, and it is so sweet. And so basically, what it's going to do is just be a pet. Here's where I'm like, I wish you guys weren't terrible, awful people, because the whole point of this thing is that it's like has ears so it can listen to you and like listen to commands and whatever.
0: You're
1: because
0: telling it's AI. Me and Jordan being terrible, awful people?
2: No, I think the universal you, the powers that be.
1: Yeah, the universal, the AI
2: creators,
1: people, whatever.
0: Yeah. Mm-hmm. I get what you're saying. It looks kind of like you can't tell what kind of creature it is. It's very like androgynous.
1: So yeah. Cute. But
0: maybe
1: so
0: like
1: I
0: cat.
1: Get it,
0: maybe
1: because like. In
0: possum.
1: A perfect world, this thing is, you're just like telling this thing to like go on walks and sit and be cute and whatever. And it's just like a companion. But in this evil world
0: this
1: that we live in,
0: gonna
1: it's
0: going
1: to listen to you and eat your face. And then robots are going to turn it against us and all kill us. Anyway,
2: I mean, to be fair,
0: this is just a modern Furby.
2: It doesn't have a mouth. So there is
0: for
2: that.
0: Now.
1: No, well, it's going to make
0: the
1: cute over little the air noises,
0: update.
1: Yeah, right. But it does have ears.
2: Okay, so it can listen. I honestly like this more than an actual animal on a plane, but that's
1: well,
2: just
1: I'm
2: me.
1: Saying, I feel like you know, this is like this is a Jordan pet.
2: Thank you.
0: Yeah, Jordan doesn't like animals. We've had this conversation at length.
2: I don't like how y'all act around
0: he
2: animals.
0: He sees a dog on the street and he will cross the street to kick the dog.
2: That's because y'all are running to it to kiss the dog.
0: Well, I'll pet it. I don't kiss it. There's a line.
2: A lot of people
0: but
2: are
0: Jordan's
2: kissing.
0: Afraid of dogs.
2: I'm not
1: I'll
2: afraid
1: kiss the
2: of
1: dog.
2: Right. See, that's the problem.
0: We're going to get Jordan one of these, what is it, a Daphne?
1: A familiar. A Daphne familiar.
2: No.
0: XYZ.

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1: I think this should upset everybody.
0: I mean, it upsets us.
1: It upsets us, but I think this is like a new level of lazy. Basically, this new feature with Alexa Plus, if you have questions, you're curious about any given topic, you can ask Alexa to formulate a podcast for you on said topic. And yes. Now, because Amazon wants to flex, like, oh, Alexa is not only just like a voice app where it can hear you and it'll tell you what your grocery list is. Mm-hmm. You can say, hey, I want to know about World War II. Make it 5 minutes long. Have two people. Right. Or I want it to be a half hour long with four people and one of the generals is the guest or something like that. I don't know. It'll just it'll scour the internet for all the information that it can find.
0: And then generate a conversation
1: for you to learn, which I think is egregious only because you could also just be like, hey, bullet point me stuff about...
0: And just read it.
1: Yeah, just read it to me.
0: So I watch a lot of like YouTube documentaries, right? Mm-hmm. Like short form, like 5 minutes, the history behind this building or whatever. Right. And I'm starting to recognize there's a lot of AI slop lately where people are just
2: I
0: will get like 20 seconds into it and the voice is what kills me. I'm like, I can tell that this is AI just because I work
2: crazy
0: in this world.
2: Yeah.
0: But then like the facts contradict each other and it just really upsets me.
1: Yep.
0: And so this is just the next level of that. And obviously we're a little biased, like as someone that's on the radio and
1: sure,
0: does a podcast.
1: Yes, yeah.
0: But like, I'm pretty pro AI for certain what I would call reasonable use cases.
1: Yes, right. Me too.
0: Coding or reviewing data,
1: right.
0: Or, you know, I weird niche example, but we inherited this big LED screen that you would see like a concert for the studio. And I didn't know like how a lot of it would work. And that's a pretty specialized field.
1: Right.
0: I was able to use AI to like help me walk through the steps.
1: Legal documents.
0: Just like any kind of training or tutorial. I think it's great.
1: Right.
0: But like, again, I'm not asking it to read it to me as a lullaby with five people with a dolphin noise in the background.
1: Exactly.
0: It's like, no, just give me the text so I can read it.
1: Sure.
0: And that's a tool.
1: Yeah.
0: Right. Don't replace artists. Don't replace voices. Don't replace actors.
1: Yeah.
0: I think that should be the line.
1: What did what's his name from Bleachers who produces everybody?
0: Jack Antonoff.
1: Yeah, Jack Antonoff came out recently and was like, people who use AI to make music are, you know, disrupting and ruining like the divine process. Anything that is art based needs to be, you know, human made.
2: Sure.
1: Because you can't, like, I don't know, intrinsically recreate that.
0: I can't remember the exact quote, but he said songwriting at its purest form is going to be like the most modern version of like it's something like archaic or some version of like it's just gonna be such a lost art.
1: Yeah.
0: And then you have Diplo on the other hand going like, we don't need singers or songwriters ever again.
1: Yeah, it's
0: which I'm
1: crazy.
0: Like, that's crazy because you were the exact opposite. You made your money and now you're like, I can have an AI voice go like drop the bass.
1: That's so disrespectful to every singer he's worked with.
2: Yeah, absolutely.
1: So I don't know. Alexa Plus has this new feature where if you want to learn about something podcast form, you can speak it into existence.
2: No.
0: Yeah. Whatever you pay Alexa Plus a monthly basis, you can DM me.
1: Seriously.
0: And I'll read a script.
1: Seriously, right?
0: I'll read it to you.
1: Yeah.
0: We'll do it. An XYZ specialized podcast.
1: Exactly.
0: For $5.99 a month.
1: Yeah.
0: You let us know what you want us to talk about, and we'll do the quick research.
1: Whatever you're paying for Alexa, take $2 off. I'll take that.
0: All right, there you go.
2: Okay.
0: Yeah, I think it might only be like $2.
1: If it's $2, all right, for $0.99, just to prove a point, you can give me $0.99. I'll tell you about World War II.
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2: Before you know it, the kids are going to be out of school and you're going to be thinking to yourself, what can we do to save a couple of bucks and have some fun? 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
2: May 28th, not only can the kids run the bases after the game, they can watch fireworks too. So

0: The Modern Family cast, or at least some of them, are living together in real life.
1: I know. Isn't that cute? Yeah. Ariel Winter and Nolan Gold, that they were siblings on the show.
0: Yes.
1: And now she has moved back to California to live with him after breaking up with her boyfriend. And now they're buddies and they run it back every day.
0: Exactly.
2: That's horrible.
1: It's kind of cute, cool. Right?
0: Yeah. Unpopular opinion. As someone who's lived alone most of his adult life,
2: okay,
0: I just find it kind of curious when people live with a roommate and they don't need to. Like, it's not like for a monetary reason.
1: Oh, you don't understand wanting to have companionship.
0: But hang on. Have you ever lived alone, Audrey? So once you do that, you're not going back.
2: I have to imagine it's because she just went through a breakup.
0: But then she was never solo before that either.
2: I don't know.
0: I just don't know anyone that's ever lived alone and was like, you know what I need now? A roommate. Other than like for financial reasons. Or you're getting married or something.
1: Well, I feel like I would get spooked. I feel like I would be...
0: Spooked?
1: This is a different conversation.
0: You're 24 and the minute you live alone and you have that first place, you're going to be like, I'm never going back. I will call that now.
1: If I hear a bump, I'm peeing myself.
0: Yeah, but no one will see you do it, so you can't.

0: A bride and groom are letting their families battle it out over their surname.
1: Yeah.
0: So there's this video going viral where it's a bride and groom right after they got married or at the beginning of the wedding festivities, kind of unclear. They say, hey, we actually haven't decided who's taking whose last name.
1: Mm-hmm.
0: We're not doing the traditional thing. We're going to do a series of like track and field
1: backyard games
0: events kind of, like the stuff you would play in school. Like we're like you
1: tug of war.
0: Yeah.
1: Sack races.
0: All of those things. And whatever family wins the most events, that's the last name they're both going to take.
1: Very medieval.
0: Yeah, a little bit. I'm kind of into it.
1: Okay.
0: I saw the video. It's really funny. If you want to watch it up or watch it up, if you want to watch it, just search bride and groom battle for last name.
1: Right.
0: But that did bring me to a couple questions I have for Jordan as we get closer to your wedding.
1: Sure.
0: Which is just over, what, 2.5 weeks away?
1: Yep,
0: 3 weeks away?
1: Less than a month.
0: And I got an email from Jordan last night regarding his wedding. Now, I have not read the email yet. I read the first sentence. And I'm like, you know what? I'm going to save this for the air.
1: Okay.
0: So we'll read what Jordan and his fiance sent out to their, I think you said esteemed guests.
1: Yeah, I did start.
0: That's
1: like
0: the only part I read.
1: Okay.
0: Next on XYZ.

0: It's the final countdown for Jordan's fifth wedding of the year.
1: Yes.
0: And I don't mean like the fifth one he's attending. I mean the fifth one he's participating in.
1: For myself.
0: Yeah. Jordan and your fiance, Sam, you've had several events leading up to the big day.
1: Yes.
0: Primarily because it's happening overseas.
1: Yes.
0: In Portugal, not even mainland Portugal.
1: An island.
0: The Hawaii of Portugal, yes. The Azores.
1: Yes. Yeah.
0: You basically wanted to make it as remote as possible for anyone to get there.
1: Correct. No crashing.
0: No. So because of that, we're getting ready. Jordan's getting married in 3 weeks. I'm the best man at the wedding. I have officially begun writing my speech.
1: Oh, excited.
0: It's going through several revisions. I'm working with a team of comedy writers.
1: With Claude.
0: Yeah. Same people who wrote Kevin Hart's roast.
1: Oh,
0: yeah.
1: Then please don't talk.
0: Yeah. Anyway, so we got an email yesterday. First of all, I hate this so much because I had just gotten home after a very long day.
1: Yeah.
0: And I got an email from Jordan. I'm like, I just saw him 2 hours ago.
1: Right.
0: It had no subject and it goes, "Good evening, our esteemed guests. I have not read this yet, so here we go.
1: Okay.
0: I'm going to try to censor it in real time for any like actual details.
1: Okay.
0: If you're receiving this, this means you've made it to the final frontier of the wedding of Samantha and Jordan.
1: Correct.
0: Final frontier.
1: Yes.
0: Maybe you've had not a care in the world about this excursion to the Azores and the itinerary involved. If so, we truly love that and your anxiety-free life for you." Yeah, no one is doing that. We're all freaking out, I promise.
1: Well, Goodman does not care, so that was more for him.
0: Yeah. Either way, we're here to give you the breakdown of our stay at and then the place we're staying.
1: Yep.
0: And the events leading up to the wedding weekend. Your hotel cost has been covered as a thank you for joining us.
1: Yep.
0: What does that include?
1: What do you mean?
0: Like, do we get breakfast?
1: Oh, yeah.
0: We get dinner?
1: Oh, yeah.
0: So all inclusive?
1: Yes.
0: Unlimited drinks?
1: Yep.
0: Is there a motorized scooter for me to use?
1: You don't want a motorized scooter there. A lot of the streets are like cobblestone or like the tiles.
0: So Thursday, the arrival day, we do a check-in, welcome dinner.
1: Yep.
0: Garden party attire.
1: Yeah.
0: No denim, please.
1: Yeah, that was Sam.
2: I'm wearing jeans. See her.
0: I'm going to do a Canadian tuxedo.
1: Okay.
0: Just because you put no denim.
1: Sure.
0: Friday is wedding day, formal attire. It's not black tie, right? I'm learning in real time.
1: No, you don't have to wear
0: any formal suit variation.
1: The thing is suit. You have to
0: Does
1: wear
0: it have
1: a suit.
0: To be a jacket?
1: I think so.
0: I'm doing a vest.
1: You should contact Samantha on that one.
0: I'm not contacting her. Okay. I'm doing a vest.
1: Okay.
0: You guys put like the different things that are happening throughout the wedding.
1: Yes.
0: You put a time for cutting up the cake. That's pretty rare.
1: Yeah.
0: Mm-hmm. Okay. We're going to a jazz club at 9:30.
1: It's just like a club. They're going to play live music for us. And then there's a couple like actual clubs around that we can go to. But that's where the bus is dropping us off and picking us up.
0: Then the next day, Saturday.
1: Yeah.
0: Pool party.
1: Yeah.
0: We'll have breakfast. Question answered.
1: Yep.
0: What's the attire for the pool party?
1: Whatever you want to swim in.
0: Okay.
1: Yeah.
0: I'm wearing.
1: No. Wait. I don't want to say it like that. I don't want to say it like that because you might show up butt naked. So.
0: No, I won't do that. I'm going to do the opposite. I'm wearing a full tuxedo. I'm actually going to wear the tux that you wear the night before for the wedding.
1: Do not jump into the pool in my very expensive tuxedo.
0: And then there's weren't you going to wear it again? Then there's a catamaran and dinner. That's nice of you guys.
1: Yep.
0: What's the dress for that? You guys really dropped the ball after the wedding. Like
1: at this point, you wear whatever you want.
0: Denim,
1: we got denim on denim. So it's just Canadian tuxedo after Canadian tuxedo for you?
0: Is it hot? It's got to be hot there, right?
1: Yeah, but I mean, we're on a small island, so, you know, the weather fluctuates a lot.
0: Sure.
1: Yeah.
0: So there's an inspiration page.
1: Yeah. Yep. Oh. So look, I'm telling you, I got you covered.
2: This is so amazing. Yeah. I'm so excited to see all the pictures.
1: Okay, Audrey, like, wrap it up.
0: You're going to hold it down. You're going to hold it down here in the studio. It's XYZ.
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0: I probably shouldn't have done this.
1: Okay.
0: But I tried to be a good Samaritan. I saw someone on the street and I had a car and I did something that pretty much every safety stranger danger person tells you not
1: to
0: do.
1: You let a person get in your car and you gave them a ride?
0: I'll explain how I became an Uber driver.
1: Disgusting.
2: Wait, what?
0: Later on the show. Don't say disgusting. I was trying to be a good guy.
1: Ew.
2: Disgusting is crazy.
0: And you is crazy. I was just trying to be a nice person.
2: No. But I am intrigued.
0: Okay. Also on the show, we got the test. Five pop culture questions.
1: Three pop culture
0: questions.
1: Are you new here?
0: Apparently, Jordan and Audrey playing for you at home. Can you figure out what's trending in the news? We talked about all this on the show. And a Roomba pet, which Audrey wants.
2: Yes. Unfortunately, I have fallen victim to AI cuteness.
1: Oh,
2: again.
1: Okay.
0: See, you are so anti-AI, anti-robot, and I feel like you're going to be the top victim because...
2: Well, that's why I put the disclaimer out a couple weeks ago where I was like, I can't handle this.
0: Once they put googly eyes on any robot,
1: right.
0: Audrey's like, it's a person. It has feelings.
2: It's so cute.
0: Okay. XYZ with their exactly. Hi, Audrey.
2: Hi.
0: Hi, Jordan.
1: Hello.
0: Your show is on.

0: XYZ with their exact reads here. 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All brought to you by Eggland's Best. Modern family siblings are living together in real life.
1: That's right.
2: Yeah. So Ariel Winter, who played the middle child on Modern Family, is now living with Nolan Gold, who played Luke on the show, her younger brother.
0: Yeah. Okay.
2: Because she was living in Nashville with her ex-boyfriend, and then she decided to move home to LA, and now they're living together as a modern family duo.
1: Yeah.
2: It's just, she said that their dynamic is really funny and very similar to the show. She said every day kind of feels like a Modern Family reboot.
0: I mean, they grew up on this show, that's either a recipe for like, I'm never talking to this person ever again, or they become like your life best friend.
2: Well, right, because I think it was that the show is like 11 seasons.
0: Yeah, and they all started when they were like teens or early teens.
2: Yeah, Nathan or Nolan Gold was 10.
1: Wow.
2: And I think Ariel Winter was around.
0: She's essentially his older sister.
1: Yeah.
0: Like,
1: yeah.
0: Probably more so than any real sibling he has.
2: Yeah.
1: It'd probably be really cool to like, oh, this is somebody I worked with for over a decade and now we're like roommates and we kind of just get to run it back on like our own terms.
0: Right. I do think that this is good for the fans out there because people love to assume that because people are friends on TV or on radio or in movies, like they're friends in real life. And like Jordan and I are like the outsiders to that.
1: Yeah.
0: I'm just saying, like, I know a lot of radio shows where people are like, they must be best friends off the air.
1: Right.
0: Like, they don't talk the minute the microphones are off. Like, Drake and Josh, perfect example.
1: Right,
0: you know?
1: Right.
0: So this is cool that, like, okay, sometimes the people that are friends or family on screen are also that off. Your XYZ ENT Entertainment Report, all brought to you by Eggland's Best.
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0: Today on the show, XYZ with Eric Zachary. I became an Uber driver for a 20-minute period.
1: I don't know how I feel about this.
2: I think it was really nice.
0: I didn't, to be clear, add the Uber app. I just saw a guy on the street that was struggling with a scooter and he had a lot of baggage with him.
2: Wait, you didn't make him pay you, did you?
0: No.
1: Should have.
0: No, I Venmo'd. I mean, let's be clear. We're not exchanging cash.
1: Yeah, no, I gave the guy a ride. He was in my neighborhood. I don't know him, but he seemed nice enough.
2: Hey,
1: and I was
2: buddy.
0: Like, let me give you a ride. Jordan and Sam sent out a very formal email leading up to their wedding.
1: Yes.
0: Which is very descriptive on what we're wearing at what time and where.
1: Yes.
0: To which I'm going to go against the grain.
1: Okay. I mean, you'd be that Canadian, person, I guess.
0: Canadian tuxedo across the board.
1: You're going to be hot.
0: Yeah, but it's worth the bit.
1: Okay.
0: It's worth the bit. I'm going to be hot regardless.
1: Okay.
0: And XYZ is the test. Three pop culture questions that all have to do with things that we've talked about on the show that Jordan and Audrey should know.

0: So I was talking about this at the beginning of the show. I thought I was doing a good thing.
1: I can't see how you would think this.
2: I can.
0: Audrey, thank you for your benefit of the doubt. Yeah. I was driving back from my girlfriend's house last night, and I had my car, and one of those Lime Bird rental scooters was going down the street, and this guy's kind of wobbling. And Jordan and I have been talking about this a lot. You see him in cities a lot where people are like trying to throw two or three people on these scooters, and it's ridiculous.
1: Yeah.
0: This guy's not doing that. He's by himself, but he's trying. He has like a huge backpack on his back and a duffel bag on like the deck. He's trying to get it all back to his place.
1: Wow.
0: And I see him almost wipe out twice.
1: Okay.
0: And we just keep like red light, next light, stopping, seeing him. My windows are open. Nice
1: I'm glad
0: day.
1: You said that, because I was like, are you stalking this man?
0: No. Like, we're just like doing that thing where we're riding like basically parallel.
2: Sure. Yeah, you guys are going to the same place.
0: So finally at the next light, I was like, I got time. I was like, hey man, do you want a lift?
1: Wow.
0: I've been where he's been before.
2: Yeah.
0: Like, okay. I did my quick stranger danger seismic or assessment. I'm like, I mean, well, chances of him murdering me are like at lower than 20%.
2: Yeah.
0: So I'll tell you what happened next.

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1: I'm gonna hear you say it out loud.
0: Perfect when you're in the car and when you're on your computer. 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

0: If you're ever curious of who the personalities on XYZ with Eric Zachary are, I'm explaining how I tried to do what I thought was a nice thing by giving someone a lift that I don't know.
1: A total stranger you saw on the street.
0: Jordan has just vitriol dripping on his face.
1: I am disgusted
0: and
1: by
0: Audrey's
1: this.
0: Audrey's like, oh, that was very sweet of you.
2: I think that was a kind thing to do.
0: Thank you. So this guy's on a scooter, right? One of those rentable electric scooters. And he's trying to move what I can only imagine is like most of his wardrobe between places. Like he has a huge duffel bag on the deck of the scooter in front of him. He's trying to balance and he has a huge backpack on. And I just see him like almost wipe out like three times. It's not really his fault. It's just like the weight distribution.
2: Yeah.
0: And we're on a

0: street, like a high traffic street, but like pretty low speed. We're just hitting red light after red light after red light. So I'm kind of riding in tandem with him and my windows are open. So finally at one of the lights, I just kind of pause. I'm like, you know, I've been where he's been. I've been trying to like, yeah, I've tried to move like something before.
1: You're hauling things on something you can't haul something on.
0: I imagine he can't be going that far if he's doing this.
1: Right.
2: Sure.
0: So at the light, I'm like, hey man, do you want a lift? Do you want to ride?
1: Yeah.
0: And he looked at me like, no, it's okay. I'm like, all I'm saying is like, I've been where you are before and you look like you're about to crash. Like, how far are you going? He's like, oh, I'm going like six blocks up. I'm like, jump in. So I pull over to the next intersection and he throws his duffel in the back seat and the backpack in the front seat. Uh-huh. And he's like, this is kind of weird. I'm like,
1: I'm just being nice.
0: Exactly. I'm like, you don't need to call me the creep, dude. I said I had candy and you got in my van. Like,
2: wait, stop. Stop the story right there. You just said you can't call me the creep and then make a metaphor to you being the ultimate creep.
0: That's a joke though, Jordan. Like, obviously, he got in the car. He shouldn't have an issue with this.
1: Yeah, right.
0: It's a nice day. Bright sunlight is out. Like, windows are open.
1: Right.
0: I hopefully don't look like the most threatening guy in the world.
1: I was like, if somebody rocked up to me with Meta glasses and like an All Time Low t-shirt on, I'd be like, yeah, I'll get in your car.
0: Now you know how Audrey gets caught. So he hopped in and we had a nice little conversation. I drove him like six blocks and then he got out and he paused and it was almost like a movie where he's like, wait, turn back and my window's open. He's like, that was like a really nice thing to do.
2: It was a nice thing for
0: me. And
2: you.
0: I was like, yeah, man. But then I was like, do I ask him to get a beer? Like, what, do I take this to the next
2: level?
0: Did
2: you get his number? Are you guys meeting up today?
0: I don't even know his name.
2: Oh my God.
0: No, I don't know. I felt like I was doing something nice. Then I got home and then like, you know, I grew up in a city and my mind kind of like went haywire. I'm like, that could have gone very
2: so
0: poorly.
2: So bad.
1: Part of me was like, in the moment, strangers, community. I think it's important.
0: He lives in my neighborhood. Yeah. I'm like, what's realistically the worst?
1: That's your neighbor. You see him out next time. You want to get a beer?
0: Yeah, exactly. Yeah,
1: that's a new friend.
0: Yeah.
2: Yeah. So, you totally, like,
0: his name
2: you know,
0: John?
2: Restored humanity there Jack? With that little notion. It started with a J, apparently.
0: Jason?
2: Yeah.
0: I think it was a J.
2: It'd be funny if it was Jordan.
0: It was either a J or it was an R.
2: Okay.
0: Yeah. XYZ with Eric Zachary.
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0: called The Test on XYZ with Eric Zachary, and it's exactly that. Just a little exam, pop culture.
1: Okay.
0: Pop quiz.
2: An exam.
1: I don't like the word exam.
2: Yeah, Jordan, that doesn't sound fun.
0: And Audrey, playing for you at home. These are three pop culture questions. These are all stories that we've talked about recently on the show, but they're also, I would consider, fairly well known or trending.
2: Right.
0: And I've tried to dial back the hardness on the questions a little bit.
1: Okay.
0: Because you guys don't get them a lot. So we're trying to make it a little easier. So it's called The Test. It's brought to you by Optima Tax Relief, and it's coming up next.

0: It's called The Test on XYZ with Eric Zachary. 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Audrey, the music. Thank you. Very intense music.
1: Mom, meatloaf!
0: Three pop culture questions. They all have to do with stories we talked about recently on the news.
2: Yeah.
0: Or things that you might have just seen scrolling on Instagram. They're all pretty well known. Jordan and Audrey are playing for you at home. They will use their name to buzz in. Do not buzz in before I finish the question. Otherwise, you forfeit your opportunity to answer first.
2: Okay.
0: Here we go. Question number one. A Spanish court has just ruled in favor of Shakira.
2: Uh-huh.
0: Finding her not guilty of tax fraud after years of facing potential jail time and massive fines. To be considered a tax resident in Spain, you have to be there for more than 183 days. They were only able to prove that she spent 163 days
2: yes.
0: in the country. Where is Shakira from?
3: Ooh.
2: Audrey. Colombia?
0: Colombia is correct.
3: Oh, okay. There you go. Good job, Audrey.
0: We're going to butcher this. Barranquilla?
3: I'd have to read it to
0: Colombia. You can't read the questions.
3: I know. I'm just saying. I can't help you here.
0: We'll come back to that one, but Colombia is correct. Question number two. Waymo cars driving in Atlanta have been driving residents crazy with the driverless vehicles. Whenever they're not on a ride or on hire, they've been spotted parking in the middle of streets, circling cul-de-sacs endlessly, and lining up next to each other, holding the line. One neighborhood reported 50 of them passing through between 6 and 7 in the morning. Crazy. Uh-huh. What famous soda brand is headquartered in Atlanta?
3: Jordan.
0: Coca-Cola. Coca-Cola is correct. It was invented in Atlanta by pharmacist John Pemberton, 1886. It's very well known in the Coke factory and the recipes in Atlanta. Audrey, don't do that.
2: Well, from the South. I don't know. Yeah. Whatever. Yeah. Sure.
0: It's a very well known factory.
2: Okay.
0: It's the only thing I know about Atlanta.
3: I'm mad at question one. Audrey's mad at question two.
0: Question three, tiebreaker. Harry Styles just kicked off his Together global residency tour, and fans in the first row are realizing that front row only really means front row for some of the time. The stage is built with a series of catwalks and bridges that Harry runs across all night. Maybe that's why he's been doing so many marathons. Covering most of the floor, the setup is massive, but it doesn't touch the biggest touring production ever built. What act holds the record for the largest touring production in the world?
2: Oh,
0: Jordan.
2: God.
0: Jordan.
3: Taylor Swift.
0: Taylor Swift is a notable mention, but is not the answer.
3: Oh, okay.
2: Oh, Audrey.
0: Audrey.
2: Coldplay?
0: Coldplay is a notable mention, but not the answer.
2: Coldplay goes crazy.
0: I literally have it right here. Their Music of Spheres World Tour was number 4 on the list.
3: Okay.
0: There is one musical act that it's larger than any other touring to date, and it was over a decade ago. One. What band was forced upon us with their music on iPhones?
3: Oh, U2.
0: U2. The 360 tour. It was built around the Claw, which was a four-legged steel structure that stood nearly 165 feet tall. They had to build 3 versions so that they could have it in different cities at different times. It took 120 trucks to move it.
3: Wow.
0: To this date, it is the largest tourist production. Anyone want to guess the final honorable mention? It's one of my favorite bands of all time.
3: It's one of your favorite bands of all time? NSYNC.
0: NSYNC, the Pop Odyssey tour. 5 stories high, a flying rig, 5 mini stages, 2 satellite stages, and more.
2: That's awesome.
0: Yeah. I'm just going to go ahead and call that one a draw.
2: Okay.
0: Is that fair?
2: I'll take a tie.
0: It's a tie.
2: I'll take a tie. Yeah.
0: The test is brought to you. Oh, Jordan, how do you say the city in Colombia?
3: You say the city in Colombia.
0: Barranquilla?
3: No, Barranquilla.
0: Same thing. In Colombia. XYZ's The Test is all brought to you by Optima Tax Relief.
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5: There's nothing like a great night's sleep. If your mattress isn't quite right, chances are you're not sleeping as well as you should be. Steinhoffel's exclusive

0: XYZ with Eric Zachary. This is sad. Aqua is no longer.
1: Yes.
0: If you're like, who's Aqua? Boy, do I have a reminder for you. In the Bobby world. This was one of the first albums I ever got gifted.
1: Oh, you had this whole album?
0: Yeah, my parents owned a DJ company, and this was like, this came out in mid-90s, I think. So like before, like you were burning CDs.
1: I was going to say, was it like a promotional thing because you guys were DJs?
0: No, it was the actual album.
1: Oh, you actually.
0: Because okay. I know a lot of like the B-side tracks from Aqua.
1: I was going to say, outside like
0: roses
1: it's,
0: are red and violets are blue. Right. There's so many other Aqua, I don't want to say hits, but like they're
1: gun
0: hits
1: to
0: me.
1: Head, I would not know another Aqua
0: I can
1: song.
0: Name no. at least four Aqua
1: really?
0: Songs.
1: Really? Okay.
0: Crazy, but yeah, they broke up.
1: Yeah, they just put out a statement saying after 30 years, because they started in 1995, they are no more. I feel bad for whoever just found out about them through the Barbie movie only a couple years ago. But yeah, go, you know, run through that discography because I don't know anything.
0: They got Mom Barbie. Let's go party. The guy that does that voice also has like one of those taglines in every single song.
1: Really? He's just that guy.
0: Just some random line. You're like, that's kind of creepy, but also deep voice.
2: I love it.

0: 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Alexa's new Plus powered feature can generate podcast episodes.
1: Great. Yep.
2: If you want to learn about something rather than just asking Alexa.
0: The invention of the 7-Eleven Slurpee.
2: Right, exactly. It will give you a podcast style, you know, crash course on the information. Have two voices talking to you about the 7-Eleven Slurpee rather than just being like, hey, tell me about the Slurpee.
0: You set your parameters. You're like, I want like two girls, girl time chat talking about dolphins
2: for 5 minutes.
0: In 5 minutes, tell me everything I need to know.
2: Well, or 30 minutes.
1: Guess what? It might be wrong because you can't believe everything you see on the internet. And it's 100%. Also going to sound stupid. So that's how I feel. Good luck.
0: For the low price of $4.99, you can pay us.
2: There you go.
0: And we will talk about dolphins.
2: Yes.

0: 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Alexa's new Plus powered feature can generate podcast episodes.
1: Great. Yep.
2: If you want to learn about something rather than just asking Alexa.
0: The invention of the 7-Eleven Slurpee.
2: Right, exactly. It will give you a podcast style, you know, crash course on the information. Have two voices talking to you about the 7-Eleven Slurpee rather than just being like, hey, tell me about the Slurpee.
0: You set your parameters. You're like, I want like two girls, girl time chat, talking about dolphins.
2: Right. For 5 minutes.
0: In 5 minutes, tell me everything I need to know.
2: Well, or 30 minutes.
1: Guess what? It might be wrong because you can't believe everything you see on the internet. And it's 100%. Also going to sound stupid. So that's how I feel. Good
0: and
1: luck.
0: For the low, low price of $4.99, you can pay us.
2: There you go.
0: And we will talk about dolphins. Talk about
2: it. Yes.
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0: little more spontaneous, unplanned fun.
1: Was thinking about this morning. It's Joe and Tina, Star Morning Show, as I stopped at the Trio gas station there, right at the corner of Crystal Lake Avenue and Bull Valley. Was thinking about how gas stations have changed over the years, where it used to be you would get gas and you would try to avoid using a bathroom at a gas station at all costs.
2: Yes, of course, because you never usually, knew. Yeah.
1: It was like a brick with a key on a wire that you needed to, you know, you're getting a workout as you would take it to the bathroom, and you didn't want to touch anything. Like, you, if you had to stop at a bathroom at a gas station, that was like hell. It was like the worst thing that could happen to you.
2: Listen, there are some bathrooms at the gas stations, especially if you're doing road trips, you're like,
1: they're a little iffy, right?
2: But now, a little sketch.
1: Now, not only are the bathrooms super nice at gas stations, you're not afraid that you're going to catch something because it's outside. Yes. Usually it was like, where's your bathroom at? They're like, it's around the building in the back where there's no lights. And here's the key on a brick with a chain.
2: Like, asking for the key was dreadful.
1: Godspeed, everyone. Now we got like the Trio Grill in McHenry.
2: Right.
1: I posted pictures. There's a produce section with bananas and lemons and limes.
2: There's probably somebody greeting you at the door into the bathroom. Would you like a hot towel?
1: No kidding. Yeah. So can I turn the faucet on for you? Get that done. But they have, there's restaurants in there. Yeah. They just have become what they never were.
2: Well, this is for the best.
1: It is.

0: really is. There's nice. There's a lot of options for it, but it's like full service. You can get everything that you need, except your gas pumped, because you can't get that anymore.
1: Yeah,
0: used to be able to. The bell would ring, an attendant would come out.
1: Yep.
0: And some of us feel really old talking about that, and others are like, what are you talking about? Someone else would pump your gas for you?
1: Yeah, you were bougie.
0: It was bougie, yes. Now the gas station just is boozy in itself. It's Joe and Tina, Star 105.5. Welcome to the middle of the week in the Northwest Burbs.

0: Man, what a difference a day makes weather-wise. Holy cow.
1: Stepped yeah, it's out a little chilly.
0: I was like, what is happening here? So I think this is going to be the norm for the next at least few days.
1: Even just for the next couple days. Yeah, yeah, then I think the temps will go up just a little bit.
0: Well, we got Memorial Day weekend, which, you know, like the unofficial kickoff to summer and things happening across the area, which we will chat about as we get going. Joe and Tina, Star.

0: Star 105.5, Joe and Tina. Star Morning Show, and there's a lot going on across the area. I know that schools are wrapping up and a lot of graduations have been happening.
1: Yeah, I think Haley's last day is today.
0: Already?
1: School. Yes, I think it is. Like before, for McHenry, yeah.
0: Before Memorial Day weekend, it's crazy to think about school is wrapping up already. Mm-hmm. Wow, parents going, oh man, I got to figure out what I'm going to do with this kid for the summer, right? What are we going to do with this kid?
1: Exactly. You're like, you need to schedule and plan and plan and plan.
0: I know that tonight at Cary Grove High School, and you're well aware of this, Martin Chevrolet once again is part of the Miss Cary Grove Business Leadership Program that they do. And there is a gathering this evening where we're going to meet these young ladies. And they've worked with Martin Chevrolet and Dan Hoyland and learned about the ins and outs of the dealership. We went last year to it. It was a great event. Cassidy Kester is who is representing for Martin Chevrolet this year.
1: Honestly, I truly love this because it gives young women a platform to kind of come into themselves and know who they are and learn how to be a leader in this crazy world. And I just love what Dan Hoyland and the rest of the staff do because they get to shadow, they get to see how it works. And I love the whole concept of it.
0: Yeah, so it's tonight, the Miss Cary Grove Business Leadership Pageant happening, and the Cary Grove Chamber of Commerce does a great job promoting this. So we definitely wanted to give them some love with our friends at Martin Chevrolet. And so we'll be there tonight. I'm sure we'll have pictures and video and everything else to be able to post.
1: All of the candidates, you're going to do a great job at the pageant, of course.
0: And just, it's a bunch of local businesses getting together to usher in like the next leaders of the community along with the Chamber of Commerce. And it's just, it's a beautiful thing. And
1: they're showing them how to be inspiring is what they're doing.
0: And she'll talk about her experience at the dealership and working, and obviously the Hoylands very involved in the community. And I was wondering, and I hope that she doesn't get upset about this, but like, is Mackenzie, the Hoylands' daughter, going to do this? Because I figured I wonder if that will maybe that's like next year's thing or
1: she's
0: something.
1: She's a natural born leader, I know. Mackenzie is.
0: I mean, she's like the perfect mix of her parents, you know? So, and I say that to Dan all the time. So I wonder if that's going to happen at some point. But yeah, tonight, and you can, it's a ticketed event, but you can support the community.
1: Yes.
0: Tonight at Cary Grove, the auditorium, it's the Miss Cary Grove Business Leadership Program.
1: Yes, and it takes a lot for these girls to get up on stage and talk and do the speeches. And it's just, it's a wonderful thing. So show your support if you can.
0: I agree. You like to get up there and put yourself out there.
1: Yes, it takes a lot to do that.
0: Yeah. Cassidy Kester representing tonight.
1: We're
0: with
1: so
0: Martin.
1: Excited.
0: It's Joe and Tina, Star 105.5.
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0: Ryan Murphy from Window Concepts is with me. It's Joe. And my curtains have been moving while the windows are closed in my front room. 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
0: 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And I know you guys feature Lindsay Windows, manufactured since 1947 in Aurora, including the Pinnacle Window and Freedom Patio Door.

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0: 9 at 5, Joe and Tina. We'll get to the impossible question here in just a few. Has to do with wasting food, which nobody wants to hear about these days, right?
1: Yeah.
0: It's way too expensive. We do have another early prize for you this morning and some free fun at a ball game.
1: Yeah, we want you to take the family to see a baseball game with the Schaumburg Boomers.
0: I mean, heck, even parking is free at the stadium. It's
1: yes!
0: a beautiful thing.
1: We love it.
0: All right, we'll get to the impossible next. It's Star.

0: 5.5 Joe and Tina, if you're keeping track, the White Sox won yesterday. I'm just excited because they're playing in Seattle, which the game is on, obviously, late. It doesn't start till almost 9 o'clock Chicago time.
1: Oh, really? So like 9 o'clock at night?
0: Yeah, so it's one of those things where they're down 1-0, and you're like, oh, man, you wake up, and they won 2-1.
1: Look at you.
0: It's like, sweet, okay, we'll take it.
1: Is that why you're wearing your Sox gear today?
0: Well, I'm wearing it because, like, yeah, I do. I
1: you
0: am
1: do
0: like
1: laundry.
0: This is, well, that, too.
1: Yeah, I know that.
0: Look, there's things, Tina, that I don't get to sometimes because it's busy like everyone else. But I was excited to wake up and see that the White Sox won.
1: So. Listen, you try doing laundry with three women in the house.
0: I don't even want to dream. I can't even do laundry for just

0: Star 5.5, that's the latest from Somber. It's called Homewrecker. Joe and Tina at 625. It's a little bit cool across the area than it's been in the Northwest Burbs, so I'll stick for at least the next few days, maybe even part of the weekend too, right?
1: You know, honestly, when I said yesterday that the weather keeps changing every minute, it really is. So it's showing 60s for the next couple of days, and it should be into the 70s, near 80 possibly for the weekend.
0: I know last night it said it was going to rain on Friday, and now there's no rain on Friday.
1: I know.
0: So it's all over the place. I have no idea.
1: So basically, how's this? You get up every day, you look outside, and you just see what it's going to do.
0: Okay.
1: Just take a gamble, maybe.
0: Open the window.
1: There you go.
0: All right, the impossible question. 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And yes, more of those Boomers tickets.
1: Yeah, so we have a four-pack for you. It's the May 28th game next week. They've got a t-shirt giveaway. The kids can run the bases, and they have post-fireworks, too.
0: You never want to waste food these days. Too pricey. But this would be the number one food we throw out eventually after a trip to the store. Like, it sits there. You're like, you know what? I got to call it. You're like a doctor in an opera. I got to call it.
1: Yeah.
0: Call it time. Uh-huh. It's over. Throw it out. So be specific about this. You never want to waste food these days. Too pricey. This would be the number one food we throw out eventually after a trip to the store. Be specific with it. What are you ditching? 800-861-1055. 800-861-1055. What is your guess for this one? Tina, of course, is going to get the first one.
1: It has to be fruit. If it's not fruit.
0: It's not fruit.
1: Oh, come on. I have so many more guesses.
0: Well, that's why I said be specific with it. It is not fruit.
1: So should I say a specific fruit?
0: No.
1: Oh.
0: No. No, no, I'm not letting you do that. I'm not letting you hijack it. I'm not letting you do it. I'm not giving you any more. All right, 800-861-1055.
1: What do you mean anymore? I only got in one guess, guy.
0: 800-861-1055. Yes, you can text us. We are going to do an acoustic sunrise today. It's going to happen.
1: Perfect.
0: Thanks to Howie the Solar Guy, your hometown solar expert. After we wrap up the impossible question, send us a picture of where you're seeing the sunrise, your name, and where you're at. We'll give shout outs after we wrap this up. You can text 800-861-1055. You never want to waste food these days. Too pricey. 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Got a four-pack of Schaumburg Boomers baseball tickets for you.
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0: Sounds like it's going to be a great time at the Schaumburg Boomers baseball game. We have tickets for May 28th. They're playing all weekend, which is awesome.
1: Yes, they are. But this is cool because the kids can run the bases after the game. They have fireworks. They've got giveaways. It's going to be a great time.
0: You can go to boomersbaseball.com and get their full schedule anytime. I mean, even parking is free, right?
1: Totally. Like, and it's an easy drive to get there.
0: We talked to Michael Larson, the general manager, about like a week and a half ago before they opened up, and all the fun things happened. And, you know, like maybe it's the Little League team has a night off. You go out to a game, that type of thing.
1: Exactly.
0: All right. So the impossible question, here it is. You never want to waste food these days. Too pricey. This is the number one food we throw out, I said eventually, after a trip to the store. So what is it? 800-861-1055. Yes, Joe and Tina, what is this one?
2: Bananas.
0: No, it's not bananas either, which I know, you know, when my bananas go bad, and thank you for the call, when mine go bad, people are like, oh, make banana bread. I'm like, I can't even get my life together.
1: You're to not just, making banana
0: well,
1: bread.
0: Well, I can't even get my life together just to get a banana eaten, let alone make some banana bread with it. Like, come on. That's a good guess there. And it's not fruit as much as it is vegetables. But again, I'm asking, Tina, be very specific with this one.
1: Okay.
0: All right. You never want to waste food. Too pricey. This is the number one food we throw out eventually after a trip to the store. You have all intentions of having it. Maybe you're thinking about eating healthy. That plays into it.
1: Mm-hmm.
0: And what is it? 800-861-1055. You could also, and we're getting some pictures of the sunrise this morning. We're going to do an acoustic sunrise. So if you want to shout out on the radio just before 7 o'clock, text us a picture of the sun, the sunrise, where you're at, your name, the town you're representing.
1: Yes, yes, yes. All the things.
0: And we'll do that just before 7. First, though, we wrap up the impossible question.
1: It's Star 105.5.

0: All right, so you have all intention of eating healthy. That is your hint for the impossible question. It's Joe and Tina. If you want to get a shout out, we're going to do an acoustic sunrise after we come back just before 7 o'clock.
1: Yeah, so when you see the sun, just snap a little picture and send it our way.
0: Yeah, where you're listening from, what your name is, get a shout out. Maybe the kids will get a kick out of it. Text us a picture right now, 800-861-1055. It's like texting a friend.
1: Exactly.
0: Save the number, and it's the same number you call for like the impossible question. You never want to waste food these days, too pricey. This would be the number one food we throw out eventually after a trip to the store. Be specific with it, all right? 800-861-1055. It's Joe and Tina. Welcome to the show. What's your guess for this one?
2: My guess is lettuce.
0: Lettuce. So lettuce is, you're like 50% there, and I said be specific. So it's lettuce, but where is it, the lettuce?
2: Oh, the bag mixes.
0: That's it. That's specifically it.
1: Uh-huh.
0: A bag of lettuce or salad where you think to yourself, I'm going to buy this, and it's going to be so easy for me to make a salad.
1: Yep.
0: All of a sudden, it's sitting there. It's sitting there. It starts to turn brown.
1: Yeah.
2: You go, brown. Yep.
0: And you go, I got to call it. That's uh-huh. it. It's over. It's going in the garbage.
1: And it's so sad when you have to put it in the garbage because it's a full meal.
0: I know. I know. Stuff's too expensive these days.
1: Yeah.
0: So you got it right. What's your name?
2: My name's Anna Paulson.
0: Anna, we're going to set you up with 4 tickets to a Schaumburg Boomers baseball game to go have some fun, including on the 28th. There's fireworks. You can run the bases, and they're even giving free t-shirts out to some of the first people through the gates. Okay?
2: Sounds great. Thank you.
0: Yeah, hold on just 1 second. Boomersbaseball.com for all the details. And that was it. Yeah, specifically throwing out lettuce, the
1: yes.
0: bag.
1: It's the salad yeah. kit. Yes.
0: Yeah, yeah, it's got like, you know, carrots in there and uh-huh. whatever, you know, cabbage, whatever it is. And you go, it's dunzo.
1: I just used it's a salad kit last night. So, because I'm like, I'm not letting this thing go bad.
0: Yeah, there is the convenience of it, but you don't want it to go
1: right.
0: bad. And that wraps up the impossible question. It's Joe and Tina, Star 105.5.
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0: 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All right, we are going to do an acoustic sunrise thanks to Howie the Solar Guy, your hometown solar expert at HowieTheSolarGuy.net. We're just looking for a couple of more snaps of you with the sun this morning, where you're listening from, your name, you get a shout out. It's pretty straightforward.
1: I have all the texts lined up, and we are getting some texts through, so that's a good thing.
0: Tina goes, somebody sent a picture of themselves. I'm like, well, there are sunshine this morning. Okay?
1: They are. That's exactly what I was thinking, too. They said, this is our family.
0: No exaggeration. All right, 800-861-1055. Text where you're seeing the sun come up this morning. Acoustic sunrise after Britney. 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
1: 800-861-1055.
0: It's Star. Baby.

0: Star 105.5, it's Joe and Tina, Acoustic Sunrise. So, all right, I know that you're going through right now, Tina Bree.
1: Mm-hmm.
0: And,
1: yes.
0: And looking for, like, the snaps, the pictures people are sending to us.
1: Yes, we're getting quite a few. I love this. So, I'm seeing right now, we've gotten a couple. Oh, Brandy just sent from Port Barrington. Oh, this is so beautiful. We have some from the Moritz family. We also just got one in a beautiful, it doesn't say where they're from, but it just says Wednesday with the sunrise.
0: Okay, that's nice. My husband and I are together Wednesday. Someone just put, the Snapchat on there, it looks like.
1: Yes.
0: So you can continue. Thanks to Howie the Solar Guy, we go acoustic when the sun comes up at least once a week.
1: Yes.
0: Online, HowieTheSolarGuy.net if you want more details when you get a second. Or .com? Did I screw that up? Oh, no. It's .net. Sorry. I was right. All right. So Ariana Grande.
1: Yes.
0: Is going to be coming to Chicago. And that is our big ticket takeoff tomorrow between 8 a.m. and 5 p.m. You can win tickets to see Ariana Grande. You'll get a hotel in downtown Chicago to see the show. So Ariana Grande, this goes back to Ellen. This goes back almost 10 years.
1: That's okay.
0: Ariana Grande acoustic.

0: Yeah, man. How about Ariana Grande, Acoustic Sunrise? Thanks to our buddy Howie the Solar Guy, howiethesolarguy.net. There he is, and there I am from the Billboard team.
1: There you are.
0: And all of my glory.
1: So. I see it every day.
0: I love it. I love that you have to look at it. I love that you have to see that.
1: Howie, he looks so great. Hi. He's smiling. He's happy. He's like, let's save you some money on your bill.
0: Look
1: and
0: in the corner.
1: There's Joe in the corner. Yeah.
0: Well, I was cold yesterday. I put the Howie the Solar Guy, the hoodie on.
1: Yeah.
0: And he sent me a picture of him and his hoodie. And we kind of, I'm going to take a picture of us with my glasses on.
1: Yes.
0: And people say that we look alike, which
1: you
0: is
1: you kind of do,
0: so,
1: actually.
0: Good dude. All right, so that's the Acoustic Sunrise here on Star. Good morning, Tina and Joe. I have three boys who would like to call in and shout out the best driver, bus driver on Friday.
1: Oh.
0: They'd like to do it around 6:55 before she picks them up at 7, if possible.
1: Done.
0: Just have them call in.
1: Yes.
0: Have them call in. I mean, a lot of schools. You mentioned that the little one, your youngest stepdaughter, Haley, is going to be wrapping up.
1: I think her last day is today. I should probably know, but
0: When they're
1: in high school, it's so different.
0: I know. You go, I think it's their last day. When they were in elementary school, you knew everything that was happening.
1: Yes.
0: High school, you're like, is this it? Or like, when are you going to be done? What's going on here? Come on.
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0: things that I've got.
1: Last thing that I thought I'd be doing yesterday after a long day was trimming a tree over my driveway, but there I was on a ladder.
2: It's got to happen.
1: And well, it was happening for a reason. It was very crazy at my house in the afternoon.
2: Okay.
1: Because we added another vehicle to the family.
2: I'd like to know what you consider crazy.
1: Yeah, well, okay. You know what? I will tell you what's crazy and see if you agree with me.

0: 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It's Joe and Tina. Do you guys have a set spot where everybody parks in the driveway?
1: Yes, we have to because there's four cars in our driveway currently right now.
0: It's anarchy at my house right now. Seriously, I can't. It's driving me crazy because when the boys weren't there with me and then my bonus son, one of their friends, Connor, living with us.
1: Yes.
0: Like I would just park top left and I walk right into my house. Now it's all over and it's making me crazy. Like, okay. So do you think most people have, I'm just wondering, do you have a set spot where you park, or is it like my house where it's this crazy free for all where you don't know what's going to be happening in the driveway? Because I don't know what it is, but it is making me absolutely bananas right now that okay. This is what is happening.
1: Listen, you need to have a conversation with your roommates. Okay. First of all, my roommates,
0: my children and my bonus son.
1: Exactly.
0: We need to talk about this. So we did have to talk about it yesterday. Here's the thing, and this is awesome. Super, super proud of Steven. He's been working for Black Diamond now almost 2 years. Yesterday, he got to bring a truck home. So,
1: oh, cool.
0: So now I found myself, this is where this all emanates from, right? Like you're proud of him. And
1: That's like a badge of honor, right? When you, in the trades, when you get to bring the work truck, you know, that's cool. Good for him.
0: Yeah, and he's really proud of it. He's like cleaning it out. And Adam, who's a carpenter, is, you know, because Steve's doing an electrician thing. Uh-huh. Adam's a carpenter. He comes home. He's like, oh, it's a nice van. Okay. Oh. I'm like, what?
1: What happened to my boys, right?
0: It's not me. You know, it's like my brother's blue collar. Yeah. Like in the trades, and we joke around that Adam is like Justin, your husband's son, because he's like so handy around the house and stuff. But no, so Steven has the work truck, and he works with some great guys. I've met them over time. And
1: good.
0: So this is like, it's like a big deal, but he wanted to park because my driveway, the way it's set up, you've said it before, it's not the longest driveway.
1: It's a little stubby.
0: But I'm kind of like in the part of the cul-de-sac, not a corner, but the way it's circled.
1: Correct.
0: The right side of my driveway is shorter than the left because it's in part of the circle of the cul-de-sac.
1: Correct.
0: So he wanted to park his new car he just got.
1: Right.
0: Top left where I normally park, right?
1: Okay. Yeah.
0: And then he was going to put his work truck behind it. There would be no room to get out of my car and walk in front of his car. Mm-hmm. I'd have to walk around the back of his car and the Black Diamond truck.
1: Okay.
0: And I was like, it's not happening. He's like, what? You know, like, what's the big deal? I go, dude, when you own your own house, you will understand what the big deal is. The big deal is I don't want to get out of my car or walk to my car at 4:30 in the morning and have to walk around two big vehicles.
1: Okay.
0: And not know what's around the corner. I want to get to my door. I want to get in the car and I want to leave. So it was a whole, you know, I even went so far, Tina. I trimmed. There's a tree in my front yard and it hangs over. And the Black Diamond truck's really tall. Mm-hmm. So I took the hedge climbers,
1: the trimmers.
0: Trimmers. And I climbed up on the ladder.
1: Yes.
0: And I was, I have a bunch of branches I took down so that the truck could fit easier in the driveway.
1: Okay.
0: So that the end of the day, now I am going to be on the left side behind his new car.
1: Yes.
0: And then the truck will be on the right side.
1: That's what I was going to say. Have Stevens, both of his vehicles, up closer to the garage door. And then you just have to make sure that your car is at the end of the driveway since you leave first. Like, that's our rule in our house.
0: But if he gets home with the truck and then wants to leave and I'm parked behind him, he's going to have to move my car.
1: Correct.
0: And I was like, that's the brakes, dude.
1: The girls move our car. Like, when it's time, if they're parking in the wrong spot, they know. We're like, get the keys, move it.
0: I mean, I told them, I said, listen, this is, I go, I am very, you have to admit, I'm pretty calm about a lot of stuff.
1: Of course.
0: I really am. Yes. I try to do as much as I can for the boys, but like, I had to draw the line on that. I go, this is not happening like that. I'm not walking around.
1: Right.
0: Getting out of my car, and then I can't even walk in front of the cars by my garage to get in. And I got to walk all the way. And I just, I don't know, man. It was my breaking point yesterday. He was like, is that all that's stopping? I'm like, that's all. That is not all. That's everything. When you get to be my age, these are the things in life that mean something. That I have the convenience of getting out of my vehicle and walking the shortest point A to B. I'm already giving you the top left, which should be my, that's rockstar parking. That should say reserved for the guy who pays the mortgage on it.
1: I get that, but why do you want that spot when you're the first one that leaves it in the morning?
0: Because
1: you're not thinking clearly.
0: Because I'm paying for the house, and I feel like I deserve at the very least have like the best parking spot.
1: So
0: that
1: then,
0: there is.
1: What if somebody's parked behind you?
0: Don't park behind me.
1: So where do you want them to park? On the street?
0: Well, Connor usually, that's my bonus son, Steven's friend living with us. He usually parks on the street and calls his car in.
1: Poor guy.
0: No, but then there's the whole thing. Now Adam can't pull into the driveway because the Black Diamond truck's so big that the right side basically is, you would have to have like a clown car to park in the driveway because you can't have it hanging off onto the street.
1: You can fit, three and a half cars in your driveway? Can you fit four?
0: Three and a quarter, maybe. With the Black Diamond, the van it's a lot bigger than I thought it was going to be.
1: Right, well, of course.
0: Which is great, and it's fine. I told Adam, you're going to have to, now, poor Adam now is going to... He's going to have to park across the cul-de-sac on the other side because there's no spots in front because everyone's driveways and everything.
1: Right.
0: The whole neighborhood is going to be because there's someone that parks there.
1: Yeah.
0: So the whole neighborhood.
1: Oh my gosh, that drives me crazy.
0: The cheese of the whole neighborhood.
1: Oh my gosh, that's like my sister Julie. Yeah. Like where they live,
0: there are townhomes.
1: So there are they don't live in a townhome.
0: Oh, I thought they did. I'm sorry.
1: No, but there are cars on the road
0: everywhere.
1: I mean, it is like it's insane. You get anxiety when you pull into their neighborhood because there are so many cars parked on the road all of the time.
0: I mean, I started out talking about congratulations to Steven for getting a truck.
1: You're getting all upset.
0: But now the whole neighborhood is like, great, he's got a truck.
1: Great.
0: Good. Congratulations. Because everyone's got to park on the street. They're calling their cars in for one thing that happens. It's like this snowball effect the domino effect for the whole neighborhood.
1: Oh, my gosh.
0: But hey, congratulations.
1: Yes,
0: that's awesome.
1: Job,
0: you got a truck.
1: Steven.
0: Good
1: Yay.
0: Job. Good job. Just don't park in my spot, okay? I draw the line.
2: 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It's Tina Bree from The Morning Show. 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
4: They say the holy water's watered down, and this town's lost its faith. Our colors will fade,

0: Believe me, I know it's like the most suburban conversation ever. Like if you have a saved spot in the driveway, right? I mean,
1: it's
0: really?
1: Great. Yeah. We got a text that said, growing up, our driveway used to look like a used car lot. So she goes, we had six to eight cars at a time.
0: Right. And then you're shuffling them and you have to figure out who's leaving. I mean, we've had those conversations. Obviously, I leave first in the morning.
1: Yes, exactly.
0: So that's why I feel I should have a spot. Plus, you know what? I pay the mortgage. So
1: correct. Yeah, exactly.
0: I feel like that's also a big part of it.
1: Of course it is.
0: All right, Joe and Tina, we're going to take that to social. Text us if you want, 800-861-1055.
1: It's Joe and Tina on Star.

0: How much have we talked about ticks in the past, like, 2 or 3 weeks? Me having a few of them on me.
1: Mm-hmm.
0: Other people saying they're on their pets and they're all over the place. It's ridiculous. Tina walks in this morning, and apparently, I didn't even see it, the security keypad to get in the building, there was one right next to it. Like, it knows that a human is going to be approaching. It's
1: Dude, I took worst. A picture of it because I was like, is that a tick crawling on the brick of the building? Like, I just feel like there is an infestation and they're taking over. And I'm talking about ticks every day of my life, and I'm annoyed by it.
0: Okay.
1: We just talked about it last night at dinner with our oldest, Maya, and she is like having anxiety over the ticks.
0: Okay. So here we go. USA Today. Tick bites surge, sending many to ER. Maps show where. And there we are, Chicagoland area, McHenry County. It's in there, but Wisconsin is one of the worst states for it right now.
1: Great.
0: And we're close enough. So, of course, there's like little cheesehead ticks now with a little wedge on their head.
1: Stop it.
0: Coming
1: I don't want to think of ticks as funny.
0: You're like, don't give them a personality.
1: Exactly.
0: Well, because as we know, Tina wants to suffocate them to death.
1: I do.
0: The only living thing where people are totally fine with, like, put it into a plastic bin and let it just die on its own.
1: Well, because we've gotten a lot of messages from people saying, well, possums and birds, they eat ticks.
0: All right.
1: I'm like, okay, well, they're doing a terrible job. They, like, wildlife,
0: only
1: do
0: you
1: better.
0: Would say that. Only you would say that. Like, they're doing a horrible job. And
1: right.
0: Like, they can't just keep up.
1: Right.
0: So it says an estimated 476,000 people reaching the highest level since 2017 have been treated for Lyme disease each year.
1: Oh my gosh.
0: So, I mean, it's, you know, the most people visiting the ER since 2017. Several regions of the U.S. are seeing tick activity increase due to warmer temperatures, especially in the Northeast and Midwest.
1: Great.
0: Tick bites are driving a rise in ER department visits. The CDC issued a warning as tick bites rise.
1: That's terrible.
0: Yeah, and it goes over Lyme disease and everything like that. And it talks about the different states and where they're found, the most active, the Western black-legged wood tick, the black-legged tick. We've been hearing about the Lone Star tick for however long.
1: Well, the one that was on our building this morning that I saw, I looked it up. It was an American dog tick.
0: Yeah. Yeah, because you put it in the ChatGPT, right?
1: I did.
0: Yeah. Steps to take after being outdoors. Says mirror check. Examine each area of your body with a full length or handheld mirror. Look, I avoid mirrors.
1: That?
0: I'm like a vampire. I hate the way that I look. So, like, I avoid mirrors at all costs. Like, I don't even want to look.
1: Listen,
0: I look down.
1: Yeah. When you're at the age after 40, you don't like to look at yourself anymore.
0: Check the hidden spots. Ticks prefer warm, dark, moist areas on your body.
1: Okay. Nope.
0: So be sure you focus on hair, your ears, underarms, groin, behind the knees, behind your toes, and even your belly button. Are you kidding me? I didn't even think about the belly button. Mine is like a tick could rappel down into that bad boy. like an army ranger training. Bro.
1: Like, it's got the...
0: I need to make sure, man. I gotta check my belly button. I didn't even think of the belly button.
1: There's going to be like a surge of like handheld mirrors. Like, people are going to buy them so they can start checking themselves.
0: Checking their belly button, put a Q-tip in there, try to figure out what's going on in there.
1: Oh my gosh. It's too much,
0: it's
1: honestly.
0: Like, it'd be a little tick doing like a Red Bull stunt in my belly button.
1: Like, we should.
0: He's got the little tick GoPro on.
1: No.
0: All right. So it's confirmed. There you go.
1: Whew.
0: Tick bites surge, sending many to the ER.
1: Just basically get like the bug spray that has the repellent.
0: I told you
1: for ticks.
0: I got.
1: Like, you just got to get. I'm saying for everybody else that is going to be maybe doing some camping this weekend for Memorial Day weekend, just make sure that you are checking everything.
0: Yeah, soak
1: yourself.
0: If you're
1: going to be in the woods, maybe wear a hat, the long socks, all the things.
0: And get a hand mirror and check
1: get
0: everything.
1: Get a hand mirror to check
0: and
1: your,
0: we mean
1: your areas.
0: Everything.
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4: Star Suburban Weather.
5: All right, so partly sunny today, high of 63, 60 for tomorrow, and then 62 going into Friday. And I don't see any rain for Friday. I know that it was saying earlier this week we could, but for right now, let's just keep it clear.
6: All right, sounds good. And be on tick alert.
5: Yes.
6: Somebody through the text line said that, yep, they found one on their son. They did belly button checks this weekend.
5: Yeah, she said then the whole family did checks.
6: That didn't even cross my mind. Imagine someone driving.

by, they're like, what is that family doing out there? 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Too funny. It's Joe and Tina, Star 105.5.

0: tomorrow is the big ticket takeoff. It's happening on Thursdays the next 3 weeks, and the concert experience will be in Chicago this time.
1: Yes, and it is for Ariana Grande. So tomorrow morning, starting at 8 a.m., we're going to give you those keywords.
0: 8 a.m. to 5 p.m., more words you text us, the better your chances to win the big ticket takeoff for Ariana Grande.

0: So we heard some rumblings that there was going to be a biopic about Billy Joel. Well, his team has come out to say basically he is not behind it. And so his first manager, it's going to be the perspective of him. He's the one who is telling it.
1: Interesting.
0: And now there's also word that maybe Billy Joel's first husband or first wife is also going.
1: I was like, what?
0: First wife.
1: What? Yeah, I didn't know that. Yeah.
0: That his first wife might also be a candidate to come on for this biopic. But basically, Billy Joel's people are like, listen,
1: that might mean it's going to be really good too.
0: Also that, yes.
1: Right? Because if you don't get the blessing, then you're going to tell it. But, you know, and if he doesn't sue, if he doesn't say anything, mm-hmm. then people will take it as truth.
0: Saying, like, legally that they have no ground to take any of those things. So we'll see what happens.
1: Michelle Pfeiffer is a Golden Globe winner. The show Madison, and she talks about how, you know, they filmed a lot of it in Montana, Texas. Mm-hmm. Like, there's no air conditioning. There's, like, not even a bathroom on the set. Like, they had to rough it.
0: Oh, geez.
1: She wasn't complaining. She said it was breathtakingly glorious. It's just that they didn't have any of the creature comforts that you're used to having.
0: Well,
1: like, if you're on a set of a movie in L.A. and everything is, you know,
0: they probably made it a little
1: you.
0: Bit more realistic.
1: Probably at the end of the day, and what the makers of the show were thinking anyway.
0: So speaking of a show, Grey's Anatomy, I believe that they have signed on for one more season, but they are going to have a spinoff.
1: Man.
0: They're saying hopefully next year in 2027, and it's going to take place in Texas.
1: How do you just keep going with it?
0: And so Shonda Rhimes, she's going to be producing it. And then also Ellen Pompeo is going to be part of it, too. I don't think she's going to be on the show, but I think she's going to be part of, like, you know, an executive producer.
1: That's what you do, because that's where the money is made then. Uh-huh. You don't have to act anymore. You're just on there as a creator and you make the cash. Celebrities celebrating birthdays. The first one that I have for you is Busta Rhymes. Tina Bree, how old is Busta Rhymes today? I don't think we have any of his music in here. I would be surprised if that was the case.
0: My gosh, I'm gonna say 52.
1: Wow, he is 54 today.
0: Oh, okay, close.
1: That's
0: close.
1: A really good guess. The next one is Rachel Platten has a birthday today.
0: Oh, I love her.
1: We don't play any Rachel Platten
0: music.
1: Oh,
0: my gosh. Please play
1: like
0: her songs.
1: Fight Song?
0: Yes, I love it.
1: We haven't played Fight Song. We need to start playing this more.
0: I love
1: more.
0: All of her songs.
1: So Rachel Platten has a birthday.
2: Like a small

0: All right, so Rachel Platten is celebrating a birthday today. Forgot how good that song is.
1: I know. I still think she's pretty young. I'm going to say 44.
0: Rachel Platten today, Tina Bree, is...
1: Yes.
0: Sorry, my computer's freezing. It's been freezing every single day. Every day. She's 45 today.
1: Oh, gosh. Okay, I was close.
0: 45, and there's one more birthday.
1: Yes.
0: She just came up yesterday as the first concert down in Tinley Park at the amphitheater.
1: Don't even tell me it's Cher. Stop it.
0: Yeah, Cher is... Okay, that's not Cher. There's Cher. Okay, that's not Cher either. Hold on, I got it. Sorry, the one computer's freezing up. The other one is like
1: got a mind of its own.
0: I know. Yeah, so Cher has
1: there
0: a birthday.
1: There we go.
0: I like when we can prove that we're live when I do stupid stuff. So I do it on purpose. Right.

0: right, so how old do you think Cher is today? And that was written by Diane Warren. Apparently, Cher was not a fan of that song.
1: Oh, really?
0: And Diane Warren, like, begged her to record it and practically, like, held her down in the studio.
1: Well, thank goodness she did.
0: And there you go. You get the hit. So,
1: dang.
0: Yeah, the behind the music here today. A little mini VH1 session. All right, so how old is Cher, do you think, Tina?
1: Honestly, I'm leaning toward 81 or 82 because I feel like she already had her big 80th, but I'm not sure. I'm going to say 81.
0: She is Cher.
1: Or is she 80?
0: She's 80 today.
1: Oh, she is 80.
0: She is 80 today. Woo! She is 80. And that's a look at the quick hits brought to you by the Bremmer team, Keller Williams Success, for all your real estate needs at BremmerTeam.com, or like and follow the Bremmer team, Keller Williams Success, on social.
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1: Don't you dare put that on me.
0: Well, we just had Renee come in, and she was fearful to come in because
1: I was trying to warn everybody.
0: So that one might

0: Star 105.5, Joe and Tina. Tina, we're going to have to question you about the tick you saw at the entrance of the radio station on the security keypad today.
1: Yes.
0: We've had one witness, Renee, one of our marketing reps, come in and say she was so scared and afraid to walk in because of the tick by the keypad.
1: Okay, well.
0: Now, remember, you're on your oath here.
1: Yes.
0: Did you, Tina, after seeing this tick, did you move it or kill it in any way after seeing the tick on the keypad this morning?
1: I did not.
0: Why did you not remove the tick and possibly save others from being bitten by this tick? What were you thinking at the time?
1: I was afraid for my life. I was afraid that it was going to get on me.
0: You were afraid for your life. So you wanted to jeopardize the life of others by not removing the tick.
1: But I did take a picture of this said tick.
0: Okay, the picture of it.
1: Right. So and I made sure to talk about it so I could warn people.
0: Did you personally reach out to those who work in the building with you to tell them that there was a tick at the security keypad at the front door? Remember, you're under oath, Miss Bree.
1: Yes, I said it on the air, which means...
0: You said it on the air.
1: I did.
0: So you're assuming that everyone listens... typical, listens to you on the radio and heeds any warning that you may have about ticks.
1: Yes.
0: Is it true that Zach from Promotions just came in here and said, hold on, I'd like to call Zach.
1: Okay.
0: Hold on.
1: Okay. Oh, boy.
2: Hey, Zach! Zach, we need you!
1: I knew it was going to get to this.
0: Let's go, Zach. Have him. I'd like to call... Zach from Promotions. I don't know his last name.
1: It's not relevant, Your Honor.
0: What? I'd like to silence the witness. Zach, if you would just get right up on that microphone for me.
3: All righty.
0: Would you state your full name for the jury, please?
3: I am Zachary Starks.
0: Zachary, how long have you been working here at Star 105.5?
3: About 2 years. Two or three years, yeah.
0: How many times do you think you used the keypad to get into the building over those years?
3: Well, twice a day. So.
0: At least twice a day. Yeah. Okay. Your Honor, this line of questioning is valid. I'm trying to prove that Zach has been working here and using the keypad.
1: Uh-huh.
0: When you walked up, Zach, on the morning of May 20th, at or around 7:40 a.m., 20 wow. minutes ago, what did you see anything on the keypad? First off, hold on, strike that, Your Honor. Zach, were you listening to this?
1: I object.
0: Objection overruled. Zach, when you were on your way to the radio station today, were you listening to Joe and Tina Bree on the radio?
3: Well, I would have been, but my radio's broken. So.
0: Okay. Oh, all right. That's okay. Good for a guy in radio to have. I will strike that from the record. Okay. It's embarrassing for the company. Zach, I would like to know, you were not listening to the radio. So, did you hear Tina Bree mention on the radio that there was a tick on the keypad?
3: Nope. You did not at all.
0: Your Honor, I'd like to show. Your Honor, I would like to show that Tina Bree thought that she was warning people she worked with. Renee!
1: Oh, no.
0: Renee, we need you, please. Please come. The judge needs you.
1: Can she hear us?
0: Here comes Renee.
3: Yeah, she's coming.
1: She's got a nice comfy office with a coffee maker in there. I'd never want to leave.
0: I just want to make it clear if anyone wants to do any advertising on the radio, Renee is a fine. All right, Renee, hold on. Renee,
1: come up
0: to the microphone, please. Would you state your full name for the jury and the public in McHenry County, please?
4: Renee Davis Herman.
0: All right, Renee. So how long have you been working here at Star 105.5?
4: A year and a half.
0: How long do you think you've used the keypad in front of the building?
4: Twice a day.
0: All right.
1: Did you practice that?
0: Renee, can I ask you, were you listening to the Star Morning Show on the way to work this morning?
4: Yes, I do every day.
0: Okay.
1: Oh, thanks, Renee.
0: So you did hear the warning from Tina Bree about the tick.
4: Yeah, that's why I was very apprehensive.
0: Your Honor, I would like to approach the bench and talk to you about... I think Renee is a hostile witness. I think she might be in cahoots with Tina Bree because we do have another line of questioning here. Renee, when you walked up, did you see a tick on the keypad?
4: No.
0: You did not see a key on it. What time was that, Renee?
4: About 7:30.
0: All right. Zach, can you remind everyone what time did you arrive here at the radio station?
3: Like 7:15.
0: You were here earlier.
3: Yeah. She warned me about it. Who afterwards?
0: Hold on. Oh, wait a second. Hold on a second.
1: Here we go.
0: Zach, hold on. Jury, disregard that. Disregard what Zach just said. Zach, I need to ask you. Did you have a tick on you when you walked into the radio station today? Before you went to the keypad, were you aware of a tick on you?
3: No, no.
0: After you went to the keypad,
3: after
0: and you
3: I
0: came
3: sat down.
0: Where did you go after you sat down? Like, where were you?
3: Nowhere.
0: What office? What office were you in?
3: The promotions office.
0: Okay.
1: Okay.
0: How far is that from the
3: 15
0: keypad?
3: 15 feet away from the keypad.
0: Okay. Yep. So you did not listen to Tina Bree. You did not hear her warnings about the tick live on the air.
1: No.
0: Overruled.
3: You
0: overruled.
3: Didn't see a tick.
0: So Zach, what did Tina? Can you bring up the picture of the tick on your phone, please?
1: I can.
0: All right. If it pleases the court, we're just trying to see if Tina is responsible.
1: I took a picture
3: for the
1: of
3: placement.
1: It.
0: Please show that.
1: Okay.
0: If it pleases the court. Zach, can you confirm that that's the tick that was on your arm?
3: That 100% is the assailant.
0: Where was it on your arm? Can you point it out to us?
3: Right here.
0: Right here. All right, Zach, so...
1: Now, wait, was it... Do I get to...
0: Objection.
1: Okay.
0: Tina, you can't. You cannot represent yourself, Tina Bree.
1: Okay,
0: so that was the tick that was on you.
3: Yeah,
0: Your Honor, I'd like to petition the court to hold Tina Bree without bail.
1: No way.
0: Until we can figure out she could be a danger.
1: Did it bite him?
0: She could be a danger to the rest of McHenry County if we'd let her loose today. Because
1: I thought
0: she
1: that by taking a picture and then warning everybody on the air that they would know to be extra careful walking into the entrance of the building. Now, also, I would like to object that there are several other ways to get into the building, mind you.
0: Okay, hold
1: so
0: on a second.
1: So they did not have to go
0: Your
1: through
0: Honor,
1: the front entrance.
0: Zach, have you ever used the separate entrance than the front entrance when you come to
3: no,
0: the
3: No, never.
0: Do you know?
3: She knew just where I would be.
1: Yeah.
0: Your Honor, we would like to petition the court to
1: outrageous.
0: Hold Tina Bree without bail.
1: Erroneous!
0: No, it's not erroneous. What are you, Googling words that you could use? Erroneous?
1: Yes.
0: Come on. All right. Well, Zach will make a victim statement later on today on the air. And if it pleases the court, we'd like to take a short recess. So,
1: okay, great.
0: All right, Renee. Zach, thank you very much for your time.
1: Thank you.
3: Thank you.
0: We'll find out. Yeah, he took one for the team on there.
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6: All right, Desiree texted and wanted to know if I arrived before Tina and saw the tick on the security keypad.
7: Yeah, thank you, Desiree. Good point.
6: I did not see it. I did not see the tick. She called for a mistrial. I said she was denied.
7: Of course.
6: I'm the judge and the jury.
7: I know. Well, you can't be all of it.
6: But Zach from Promotions had the tick on him after Tina did not alert him that it was out there.
7: I thought I alerted everyone.
6: You did not.

0: fallout from Tina Breed not alerting our promotions guy, Zach, that there was a tick at the front door security keypad. It was about an inch and a half away from the numbers on there. Zach ended up having the tick on him. And if you missed it, we just found that Tina was negligent in not
1: no,
0: telling.
1: You just found
0: No,
1: that
0: we, the jury, as I'm the judge and jury, found Tina negligent in that case. So pending sentencing.
1: Oh, great.
0: And then there'll be a civil suit filed by Zach to sue you for money.
1: Yeah,
0: as well,
1: I'm going to appeal.
0: For being negligent. I like how he ID'd the tick. You actually convicted yourself. Because you took a picture of the tick.
1: I took a picture in
0: I
1: case,
0: know.
1: Then we would know.
0: You incriminated yourself because the tick was identified and it was a 99.999% match with the tick that was found on Zach after diagnostic check
1: really?
0: By our team. Yeah. So you did this to yourself, Tina.
1: No.
0: I'm sorry to say that your Memorial Day weekend has been canceled. And you will be behind bars pending
1: I mean,
0: sentencing.
1: Maybe I probably, so. I just didn't have an item on me to touch the tick, to like drop it to the ground, to smash okay. it at the moment. But also, I would like to point out again that maybe they could have gone in a different entrance, like I pointed
0: Zach
1: out earlier.
0: Zach doesn't even have a code for that. Now, let me just tell you, Tina,
1: yes.
0: now that we're talking after the fact yes. on here. Okay, don't incriminate yourself. We'll go back to trial if we have
1: okay.
0: to. We will. Zach does not have a radio in his car. You contend that you gave a warning on the radio, which Renee heard, our marketing
1: right.
0: rep.
1: Uh-huh.
0: But Zach says he doesn't have a working radio in his car. So enter Amanda, who said that Zach should have been streaming on his phone, like iHeartRadio.
1: True.
0: On his way to work.
1: True.
0: So I don't know why Zach, as someone that works at a radio station, does not have an operating radio, but you can stream us. So there's that. And now we have, and I knew it was going to happen, we have conspiracy theorists that are coming out of the woodwork now.
1: Of course there is.
0: All right?
1: Yes, okay, and?
0: Julie messaged and said if Joe arrived before Tina, maybe it crawled off of him.
1: That I immediately thought of that. Because you have a tick problem at your home.
0: I knew that we were going to get conspiracy theories about
1: yes.
0: this now. So now it crawled off of me
1: yes.
0: onto the keypad. So what? It makes me responsible for it?
1: 100%.
0: You still saw it. Doesn't matter. It does not matter where the tick came from.
1: Why doesn't it?
0: Because why would it matter? You saw it, needed to warn Zach, and you didn't.
1: First of all, I didn't even know that Zach
0: culpable.
1: Was coming in today. So
0: that's
1: how would
0: irrelevant.
1: I have known? Then
0: that's
1: we
0: irrelevant.
1: Could take it as far as Renee was negligent because she told Zach after the fact.
0: Yeah, but you're uh-huh. the one that it
1: yeah.
0: emanated from.
1: Yeah, but.
0: I'd like a recess, please. A recess.
1: I
0: a recess.
1: Win.
0: No.
1: Legally
0: don't
1: blonde. Reese Witherspoon. I'm here for it.
0: Renee also incriminated herself. We might have to up the charges to Renee Herman
1: yeah,
0: Davis.
1: Exactly.
0: I like how she gave three names. Like she's an assassin, like Lee Harvey Oswald. People now are going to call looking for someone to run some commercials. They're like, I'd like to speak with Renee Herman Davis.
1: I think it's Davis Herman. It's opposite.
0: Okay, whatever it is.
1: Yeah.
0: Strike that from the record. Either way, she's the only Renee that
1: You're
0: works in marketing here. So we'll get to the bottom of this. At the end of the day, Zach is going to need a lot of counseling after that tick encounter that he had. So I feel bad about that.
1: He said it was
0: too,
1: just crawling so. On him. It didn't bite him. So that's good.
0: Well, we'll have to wait and see what the labs say. So
1: right, exactly.
0: Desiree said, what did he do with the tick? He killed it.
1: He said he crushed it with his pen.
0: There you go. So we have that. Did he put it in the container or flush it? Or is it running around the building loose right now?
1: No, he said it's crushed.
0: But where there's one, there might be more. That's the other thing.
1: I might be leaning toward Julie, though, where she said she believes that it crawled off of Joe in the first place.
0: But unbeknownst to me, then, if it did, why am I even entertaining this?
1: Like, honestly, because you have an infestation
0: me.
1: At your
0: no,
1: house.
0: I knew the crazy conspiracy theorists would come out on this tick thing and somehow blame me.
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0: Domino 5.5 tomorrow at this time. You're going to be getting keywords for the Big Ticket Takeoff, which is going to be a show in Chicago coming up soon.
1: Yeah, this is for Ariana Grande. It's huge. You're going to get hotel accommodation. So you're going to want to get as many keywords as you can tomorrow morning.
0: Yeah, it'll happen 8 a.m. to 5 p.m. And then still to come on Thursdays for the next 3 weeks, it'll be a Bruno Mars show in Florida and BTS in Baltimore.
1: Ooh, pretty awesome.
0: Big Ticket Takeoff on Star.

0: Star 105.5 is Joe and Tina. I did see that there's a couple of GoFundMes that have been started for the family in Wonder Lake where that home explosion happened late on Sunday.
1: Good. I'm glad.
0: As far as anything else regarding that, there's really nothing because I know a lot of people were waiting to see what the cause of the explosion is. I think it just makes people nervous, like, you know, is this something that could happen in my home?
1: Is there something that we can prevent this from happening further? Yeah.
0: Right. If you remember in Marengo, however, I don't know how many years ago it was, there was a bunch of houses that were affected by an explosion out there. And I know the Red Cross stepped in because it was like 10 or 12 houses that were damaged by it. It had inhabitable. So it doesn't sound like, I know there was stuff in the neighborhood, but yeah, seeing that on Monday morning was pretty like jarring to see that happen in a neighborhood here in our area. That's for sure.
1: And we knew that neighbors surrounding were going to come together. We knew that that was going to happen. We always hope that the surrounding areas or their neighbors come as a community and try to help the families because it's just devastating.
0: So, you know, we don't even know. It's horrible. They haven't even identified the person who perished in that because of the extent of the injuries, which is, I mean, just think about that. It's like you probably, like people are even posting, they know who it is and everything, but until they can confirm that, they don't bring it out. But nothing about the cause of it. I'm just guessing that they're trying to, you know, imagine you have to almost like rebuild the scene, so to speak, to be able to figure out like where it came from.
1: It's like, I don't even know where they start to begin with that, to be honest with you.
0: Yeah, that's a skill set that, you know, somebody has definitely that we don't, that we'll be able to. But yeah, we haven't heard anything new on that. There are a couple of GoFundMes set up that are floating around for this family in Wonder Lake where this home explosion happened late Sunday night.
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10: Star Suburban Weather.
1: Mostly sunny today and a high of 63. For your Thursday, high is 60. Friday going into the weekend, high is 63.

0: Star 105.5, Joe and Tina, the Sox and Cubs, you know, that weekend series, people still talking about it, the interaction with PCA, Pete Crow Armstrong from the Cubs with a fan of the Sox.
1: Yeah, I saw that he did get fined, but it wasn't, they said it wasn't warranted a suspension.
0: No, but they didn't disclose how much he got fined.
1: No,
0: I wonder
1: they didn't.
0: For saying what he said. And so the Sox and Cubs are going to play again. I don't know if you've ever bought tickets for a game at Wrigley Field or not.
1: I have.
0: So there's something that I learned yesterday because I don't buy a lot of tickets for Cubs games when they play. We'll talk about that next. First, though, it's the Biebs.

0: Saw that Pete Crow Armstrong, we got a text message. The fine for him yelling something at a White Sox fan that was egging him on was $5,000. I had not seen that. It said yesterday, undisclosed. That's less than I thought it would be, to be honest.
1: Yeah, I thought it 5K? Was going to be in like the $10,000, $20,000 fine, honestly.
0: So the Sox and Cubs are going to play again at Wrigley in August, like the 17th through the 19th. Mm-hmm. And, you know, going to the game Sunday, seeing the walk-off with my youngest son, I decided, you know, that would be great. It's around my birthday. So I was like, okay, me and the boys will go to a game together.
1: Right.
0: And I was looking for tickets on the Cubs website. Obviously, that's where you buy them. There's still tickets available at face value, which is great. And so, you know, you got to be careful with Wrigley Field because there's poles. It's an old stadium.
1: Yes.
0: So if you get on the 200 or 300 level, you might have a huge pillar in front of your face for the entire game. Like it could have, there's seats that are right next to the pillar.
1: And actually and like behind the pillar as well, basically.
0: Yeah. And you can't even see like the, where the hitter is. You can't see the banner.
1: They're supposed
0: spot.
1: To say on the website, from what I remember, now I haven't bought tickets for Wrigley for like many, many years, but it is supposed to say your view could be obstructed.
0: Obstructed view.
1: Yes.
0: So then the other decision that I had to make, because I was going to get 4 tickets, and I did what we described it as guy math, okay, where if I got 4 tickets and then either someone would buy the ticket from me or I want to maybe take my uncle, but he mm-hmm. said he couldn't make it. I was going to buy them. And it said, well, you have to buy. If there was one seat left, there was really good seats, but there were 5 of them. And I tried to buy 4 and it said, you can't do that. You can only buy.
1: Oh, really?
0: 5 of them or 2. Yeah, won't leave us. It says, warning, won't leave a single seat on there. Because,
1: you're kidding me.
0: Yeah, because they want to, of course, otherwise they have to eat that mm-hmm. and not. But man, I didn't know. I don't know if the White Sox do this, but I know for the Cubs, the price of a ticket could change. I'm assuming that all ball clubs do it. The price of it could change based on what row it is. So row 5 might be $150. Row 4 could be 165.
1: Right,
0: like
1: yes.
0: The closer you get to the field, obviously.
1: Absolutely. So, and I think they do that for most concerts, too. Like, the closer you're getting,
0: you're going to pay more.
1: You're going to pay a little
0: and
1: bit
0: the
1: more.
0: And the fees and everything mm-hmm. else. So exactly. I did guy math because I thought to myself, you know what? I'll just go with me and my 2 boys.
1: Uh-huh.
0: So if I was going to pay this much for 4 tickets, that means I could get more expensive tickets for 3 of us pay the same amount
1: yes.
0: and have better view of the game. So that definitely was like the guy math that was working in my head. And I got the 3 tickets, face value. There's still tickets for that mm-hmm. Sox-Cubs series at Wrigley in August that are available. So it'll
1: very,
0: be nice.
1: Very cool.
0: It's going to be the first game of the series Monday night. I'm going to go down with my boys. I said, mm-hmm. you have to start talking to your boss about you got to leave work early because it's going to take forever. I didn't get parking yet, though.
1: See, Wrigley, that's the thing about Wrigley is trying to find parking because there is no true, like, parking lot.
0: No.
1: And you have to find ones in, like, back alleys.
0: So,
1: and
0: but the thing is, they do have, and it's really nice. Again, I think they do a great job with it. There is a lot that you can park in, and mm-hmm. they will bus you to the stadium.
1: Yeah.
0: It's off of Irving. It's just north of the stadium.
1: It's just annoying that you have to park there, get on the bus, and then, you know, wait for it.
0: For this series, that's going to be bananas. I don't know if I want to sit and wait for a bus to pick me up and drive mm-hmm. me, take a, you know, 35, 40
1: minute drive.
0: Why don't
1: you guys just take the train? You don't want to take the train?
0: Well, that's possible, yeah. We might, you know, we could do that, or I'll just get parking, you know, a little further from the stadium, mm-hmm. so at least you're not in that crush of the insanity closer to Wrigley Field. That is the one stark difference between, you know, both ball clubs there. But yeah, it should be good, and the guy math kicked in, and I got some decent seats again for face value, which is always awesome, too, not paying up on, like, a StubHub or something.
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1: It's graduation season. I just saw the McHenry Warriors class of 2026. 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Hey there, it's Tina Bree from The Morning Show. 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

0: have a theme, and I just was reminded of that because apparently, like, Swatch watches, there's people that are going nuts over these. Have you seen this or no?
1: I fell upon a bunch of videos of people going crazy.
0: What is it? Because I saw in Oak Brook, there was some kind of like...
1: There was a brawl. People were trying to get these watches.
0: Swatch's Royal Pop launch triggers consumer frenzy as resale prices soar.
1: Uh-huh.
0: So we see this with items like, you know, shoes or whatever it is. Collaboration between Swatch and Audemars Piguet? I don't know what that is.
1: It basically is it looks like a bougie pocket watch.
0: They were forced to shut stores and cap queues after the launch of its Royal Pop pocket watch in collaboration. It drew large crowds and triggered brawls among shoppers. The watches, combining Swatch's 1980s pop art style with an octagonal, I don't know what that is.
1: It's the shape of the watch. Yeah, like an octagon.
0: It's like an octagon, octagonal.
1: I know.
0: Say octagon.
1: So I'm saying they're trying to be way more than what it is, honestly. It's a face of a watch, and it's just held on by like something plastic. It's so silly.
0: It sold for $400 to $420, far below the many thousands of dollars commanded by the luxury watches usually. So social media post video showed queues of shoppers in New York, London, Barcelona, Dubai at the weekend with disturbances forcing police intervention.
1: Mm-hmm.
0: Shoppers were caught on video brawling outside a Swatch store in Milan, among others.
1: Oh boy.
0: So it's because people can resell them.
1: Right.
0: That's why they're excited. I mean, they're going way over. Flip for a small fortune.
1: Yeah, because they think they're going to buy this. They're going to cash in.
0: A full set of 8 of these Royal Pop, the Swatch watches, fetched more than $25,000.
1: Jeez.
0: On a marketplace on Sunday.
1: Like, would you ever wear one?
0: Not if they're that much. I feel like someone's going to hit me on the head and take it from
1: I'm just
0: me,
1: saying,
0: you know?
1: Like, let's just say I bought one of those for your birthday. I don't think you'd wear it.
0: I think I would.
1: I don't think.
0: Okay, you know what? Give me one and I'll wear it.
1: Yeah, sure. Great.
0: They're going for like $4,000 a piece. So go ahead and get me one, Tina.
1: Yeah,
0: and
1: no,
0: I'll
1: you're
0: going
1: to wear it for a day and then you're going to sell it. You're like,
0: Stop, I don't know
1: what happened to it.
0: Yeah, I remember the Swatch watches from back in the day. Like wearing those when I was a kid and getting like the protector on it.
1: Uh-huh.
0: So like you didn't scratch it and everything.
1: Right.
0: I remember what I did with mine. I was trying to clean it. And remember, I'm like probably 11 or 12 years old.
1: Okay.
0: Get a cool Swatch watch.
1: Yeah.
0: I took a Brillo pad to clean it.
1: No.
0: And I scratched that. I had no idea what I was doing. I was like, I'll use this to clean it. I was a kid. I have no idea.
1: Stop it.
0: I have no idea. So maybe that'll be the Throwback Thursday.
1: Wow.
0: That we'll do. We'll talk about how you like screwed something up.
1: Like
0: because
1: silly
0: you
1: things
0: didn't know,
1: that you
0: yeah,
1: did. Yeah.
0: Like you broke something in a crazy way.
1: Wow.
0: Something for Throwback Thursday. It's Joe and Tina on Star.
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0: Tomorrow at this time, we'll be giving you another keyword to go see Ariana Grande in Chicago. It's our big ticket takeoff that's happening.
1: Between 8 a.m. and 5 p.m., grab as many of those keywords as you can. Once you get them, you're going to text them into our 800 number.
0: Yeah, hotel included with this. And then big ticket takeoff for Bruno Mars and BTS. It's Star.

0: It's Joe and Tina, Star Morning Show, as I stopped at the Trio gas station there, right at the corner of Crystal Lake Avenue and Bull Valley, was thinking about how gas stations have changed over the years, where it used to be you would get gas and you would try to avoid using a bathroom at a gas station at all costs.
1: Yes, of course, because you never knew.
0: Yeah. It was like a brick with a key on a wire that you needed to, you know, you're getting a workout as you would take it to the bathroom, and you didn't want to touch anything. Like, you, if you had to stop at a bathroom at a gas station, that was like hell. It was like the worst thing that could happen to you.
1: Listen, there are some bathrooms at the gas stations, especially if you're doing road trips, you're like,
0: they're a little iffy, right?
1: But now, a sketch.
0: Now, not only are the bathrooms super nice at gas stations, you're not afraid that you're going to catch something because it's outside. Yes. Usually it was like, where's your bathroom at? They're like, it's around the building in the back where there's no lights. And here's the key on a brick with a chain.
1: Asking for the key was dreadful.
0: Godspeed, everyone. Now we got like the Trio Grill in McHenry.
1: Right.
0: I posted pictures. There's a produce section with bananas and lemons. Lemons and limes.
1: There's probably somebody greeting you at the door into the bathroom. Would you like a hot towel?
0: No kidding. Yeah. So can I turn the faucet on for you? Get that done. But they have, there's restaurants in there. Yeah. They just have become what they never were.
1: Well, this is for the best.
0: It is. It really is. There's nice. There's a lot of options for it, but it's like full service. You can get everything that you need, except your gas pumped, because you can't get that anymore.
1: Yeah,
0: you
1: not anymore.
0: Used to be able to. The bell would ring, an attendant would come out.
1: Yep.
0: Some of us feel really old talking about that, and others are like, what are you talking about? Someone else would pump your gas for you?
1: Yeah, you were bougie.
0: Bougie, yes. Now the gas station just is boozy in itself.
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0: There's so much going on at Vola Museum, Memorial Day weekend, and veterans get in for free. Just bring your ID. 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Love talking about Vola. My kids, when they were little, we'd go there and check out the cars from different movies. 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There's Jurassic Gardens, dinosaurs. 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From Knight Rider at Vola Museum. It got a ticket in New York, and it's gone viral and given a lot of love to Vola Museum. 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

0: Tonight, we're going to be out at Cary Grove High School. There's an awesome event that's going to be happening.
1: Yeah, so it's Miss Cary Grove. It's the business leadership pageant that's happening.
0: We'll talk more about that because Martin Chevrolet, our friends there, especially your friend, going to be a big part of that tonight.

0: may.
1: Tonight at Cary Grove High School, and you're well aware of this, Martin Chevrolet once again is part of the Miss Cary Grove Business Leadership Program that they do. And there is a gathering this evening where we're going to meet these young ladies. And they've worked with Martin Chevrolet and Dan Hoyland and learned about the ins and outs of the dealership. We went last year to it. It was a great event. Cassidy Kester is who is representing for Martin Chevrolet this year.
2: Honestly, I truly love this because it gives young women a platform to kind of come into themselves and know who they are and learn how to be a leader in this crazy world. And I just love what Dan Hoyland and the rest of the staff do because they get to shadow, they get to see how it works. And I love the whole concept of it.
1: Yeah, so it's tonight, the Miss Cary Grove Business Leadership Pageant happening, and the Cary Grove Chamber of Commerce does a great job promoting this. So we definitely wanted to give them some love with our friends at Martin Chevrolet. And so we'll be there tonight. I'm sure we'll have pictures and video and everything else to be able to post.
2: All of the candidates, you're going to do a great job at the pageant, of course.
1: And just, it's a bunch of local businesses getting together to usher in like the next leaders of the community along with the Chamber of Commerce. And it's just, it's a beautiful thing. And
2: they're showing them how to be inspiring is what they're doing.
1: And she'll talk about her experience at the dealership and working, and obviously the Hoylands very involved in the community. And I was wondering, and I hope that she doesn't get upset about this, but like, is Mackenzie, the Hoylands' daughter, going to do this? Because I figured I wonder if that will maybe that's like next year's thing or
2: she's
1: something.
2: She's a natural born leader, Mackenzie is.
1: I mean, she's like the perfect mix of her parents, you know? So, and I say that to Dan all the time. So I wonder if that's going to happen at some point. But yeah, tonight, and you can, it's a ticketed event, but you can support the community.
2: Yes.
1: Tonight at Cary Grove, the auditorium, it's the Miss Cary Grove Business Leadership Program.
2: Yes, and it takes a lot for these girls to get up on stage and talk and do the speeches. And it's just, it's a wonderful thing. So show your support if you can.
1: I agree. You like to get up there and put yourself out there.
2: Yes, it takes a lot to do that.
1: Yeah. Cassidy Kester representing tonight.
2: We're
1: with
2: so
1: Martin.
2: Excited.
1: It's Joe and Tina, Star 105.5.
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2: This could be a higher percentage, and I'll have one of the owners, Jamie, from Closets by Design, do a little fact-checking for me. Hey there, friends. It's Tina Bree from The Morning Show. 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
2: Partly sunny today for your Wednesday and a high of 62. Now, I know we're all thinking about the weekend, 60 for the high tomorrow, and then Memorial Day, 60s and 70s, I'm thinking is what we're going to get to.
1: All right, so not super hot, but not a ton of rain in the forecast?
2: Not as of right now.

0: We are going to do our scroll call here in a little bit, as we talked about having a saved spot, like a designated place to park in your yeah, in your driveway.
1: It can definitely make you a little crazy if you have quite a few.
0: So we got into this because something transpired at my home yesterday, which you're going to hear coming up next. The most suburban convo

0: everybody parks in the driveway?
1: Yes, we have to because there's four cars in our driveway currently right now.
0: It's anarchy at my house right now. Seriously, I can't. It's driving me crazy because when the boys weren't there with me and then my bonus son, one of their friends, Connor, living with us.
1: Yes.
0: Like I would just park top left and I walk right into my house. Now it's all over and it's making me crazy. Like, okay. So do you think most people have, I'm just wondering, do you have a set spot where you park, or is it like my house where it's this crazy free for all where you don't know what's going to be happening in the driveway? Because I don't know what it is, but it is making me absolutely bananas right now that okay. This is what is happening.
1: Listen, you need to have a conversation with your roommates. Okay. First
0: my
1: of
0: roommates,
1: all,
0: my roommates, my children and my yes. bonus son.
1: Exactly.
0: We need to talk about this. So we did have to talk about it yesterday. Here's the thing, and this is awesome. Super, super proud of yeah. Steven. He's been working for Black Diamond now almost 2 years. Yesterday, he got to bring a truck home. So,
1: oh, cool.
0: So now I found myself, this is where this all emanates from, right? Like yeah. you're proud of them. Right. And
1: that's like a great. Badge of honor, right? When you, in the trades, when you get to bring the work yeah. truck, you know, yeah. that's cool. Good for him.
0: Yeah, and he's really proud of it. He's like cleaning it out. And
1: of course.
0: Adam, who's a carpenter, is, you know, because Steve's yeah. doing an electrician thing.
1: Uh-huh.
0: Adam's a carpenter. He comes home. He's like, oh, it's a nice van. Okay.
1: Oh.
0: I'm like, what?
1: You're like, what happened to my little boys, right?
0: It's not me, you know? It's like my yeah. brother's blue collar. Yeah. Like in the trades, and we joke around that Adam is like Justin, your husband's
1: yes,
0: son, because
1: yes.
0: he's like so handy around the house uh-huh. and stuff. But no, so Steven has the work truck, and he works with some great guys. I've met them over time. And
1: good.
0: So this is like, it's like a big deal, but he wanted to park because my driveway, the way it's set up, mm-hmm. you've said it before, it's not the longest driveway.
1: It's a little stubby.
0: But I'm kind of like in the part of the cul-de-sac, not a corner, but the way it's circled.
1: Correct.
0: The right side of my driveway is shorter than the left because it's in part of the circle of the cul-de-sac.
1: Correct.
0: So he wanted to park his new car he just got.
1: Right.
0: Top left where I normally park, right?
1: Okay.
0: Okay.
1: Yeah.
0: And then he was going to put his work truck behind it. There would be no room to get out of my car and walk in front of his car.
1: Mm-hmm.
0: I'd have to walk around the back of his car and the Black Diamond truck.
1: Okay.
0: And I was like, it's not happening. He's like, what? You know, like, what's the big deal? I go, dude, when you own your own house, you will understand what the big deal is. The big deal is I don't want to get out of my car or walk to my car at 4:30 in the morning
1: uh-huh.
0: and have to walk around two big
1: right.
0: vehicles. I mean, I started out talking about congratulations to Steven for getting a truck.
1: You're getting all upset.
0: But now the whole neighborhood is like, yeah. great. He's got a
1: great.
0: Truck.
1: Great.
0: Great. Good. Congratulations. Because everyone's got to park on the street. They're calling their cars in for one thing that happens. Like
1: yeah.
0: this snowball effect for the domino effect for the whole neighborhood.
1: Oh, my gosh.
0: But hey, congratulations.
1: Yes,
0: that's awesome.
1: Good job,
0: you got a
1: Steven.
0: Truck. Good
1: Yay.
0: Job. Good job. Just don't park in my spot, okay? Before I draw the line.
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0: Love seeing Howie the Solar Guy, not only on billboards across the area, but social media. 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

0: So we got a lot of comments to read through in our scroll call coming up when it comes to parking in the driveway and if you have a spot.
1: Yeah, we're not alone in this.
0: Yeah, I said it's the most suburban conversation ever, but, you know, when in Rome.
1: Yeah, exactly. Why not?
0: We're in the northwest burbs of Chicago.
1: Let's get into it.
0: We'll read your comments in a few.

0: Roll Call, Star 105.5, Joe and Tina, not only from our social, but text messages that are coming through. We were talking about, it's a hot topic, the driveway parking. I'm not the only one that wants like a designated spot.
1: No, and, you're definitely not.
0: Someone said it's like Jenga. And I said, exactly. That's that's what my son, that's what came out of his mouth yesterday.
1: Totally.
0: Was playing a game of Jenga. Ashley said, kids can park on the street. I'm not playing musical cards with kids that don't pay for the driveway or house. And I said, this, exactly. Linda said, sorry, I'm the witch here. You're the dad, designated parking space, and stay clear of it. Boom.
1: Yeah.
0: That's what I'm talking about right there.
1: Jesse said, five people, five cars, lots of musical cars going on around here because my hubby is the only one with the same schedule daily. So yep. Just how it is, not a big deal to go out and move the car, but basically she said it can be chaos.
0: Frank said, we literally were just talking about this not even 5 minutes before seeing your post on the website or on the social page. So.
1: Right, exactly.
0: Mary said, it's called the garage. Now that's another topic in itself.
1: Yeah, but if you park in the garage, you still can't get out. You're
0: no,
1: stuck.
0: I'll
1: You're
0: never
1: trapped.
0: Have the garage. No one's ever going to be able to have the garage.
1: Right.
0: Well, first off, Adam has all of his carpentry stuff in there.
1: Correct.
0: So before the winter, see, I don't even want to think about what's going to happen.

0: open in the winter because I'm going to need a clear lane. And I am not putting Steven's car that is not going to be driven in the garage. I mean, Adam's going to lose all of his space then, and I feel bad about that. I'll take one spot, but I'll give him one spot to also, unless his brother wants to pay him off, honest to God.
1: No, listen, I think if Adam's stuff just gets organized, I think that there is going to be room. And honestly, I got a guy. I got a guy for you.
0: What do you mean you got a guy?
1: I got a guy that can help.
0: Oh, the Closets by Design.
1: Yes, they can come in. They can help Adam get everything organized so you still have room to park a car in the garage. I'm just saying. Just saying.
0: We need to build up. That's
1: putting it out.
0: Okay. Possibility. All right. Yes. Appreciate the comments. A lot of text messages coming through today. We were talking about the tick thing, how rabid they are, how crazy it is this season.
1: Yeah.
0: And more. Oh, and then gas stations came up earlier this morning.
1: Oh,
0: how
1: nice
0: the gas stations are compared to you know, you were afraid. You'd get scared of what was going on inside a gas station.
1: The fruit stand that you posted.
0: Yeah, I know.
1: With the tree of bananas.
0: Lauren said we drive to Maryland every summer, so I definitely appreciate the upgraded gas stations.
1: Yeah.
0: Somebody said you have to go to Buc-ee's.
1: Oh, everybody says
0: those gas stations have bathroom attendants.
1: For real?
0: Didn't know that.
1: See, I was kidding around about that earlier this morning, but that's awesome.
0: All right, well, that's your scroll call this morning. Jillian Bass coming up in just a few. I'm assuming her voice is going to be back today.
1: I certainly hope so, the poor thing.
0: Screaming and going nuts at her kids.
1: Yeah.
0: Hockey games, not unheard of, especially hockey.
1: Yeah.
0: It's Star 105.5.
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Good morning. Happy Wednesday to you. It is Jillian Bass. I am so excited to be talking to you this morning. Had a really fun event last night that I'll share with you coming up throughout the show. Also coming up, my little guy had a baseball game yesterday and he did so good. I know, I feel like I'm constantly bragging about my kids. And then of course, my high schooler did something pretty amazing as well. That is all coming up and more. Thank you so much for being here. Welcome to the show. And again, happy Wednesday morning to you.

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But she thinks she can call him by his first name, which of course is Curtis. And I love her for it. It's Imagine Dragons now with Enemy on Star 105.5.

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I blasted off the planet, rock to cause catastrophe, and it matters more because I had it. Now I had, I thought about wreaking havoc on an opposition, kinda shocking, they want a static with precision. I'm automatic, quarterback, I ain't talking second, pack it up on pack.

0: it was so much fun. I did a charity event with a local school. It was a volleyball game where they were honoring a kid named Mighty Mason, which I loved so very much. Very heartwarming. And then immediately after that, I rushed over to my little guy's baseball game. And as I'm pulling into the parking lot, I watched the app that the game is on. And he hit a double. And then he pitched also and struck out like four kids and ended up with a game ball. And I could not be more proud. And then on the flip side, my teenager, who does not play sports currently right now, aside from golf, which is super fun. However, he ended up with straight A's to end out his freshman year of high school. He literally got straight A's every single quarter for the entire school year. And again, I could not be more proud. I love bragging about our kids. All our kids do amazing things, don't they?
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9: 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Cloudy skies will give way to the sun by this afternoon. Temps will hover in the low 60s throughout the day. Tonight, partly cloudy skies, chilly. Temps starting out in the low 50s and dropping to the low 40s by midnight. I'm Ron Rook. 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

Well, of course, lots of people are coming out of the woodwork wanting to perform at Travis and Taylor's wedding. And Michael Bublé was one of the latest ones. And he said the song he would sing if he got picked to perform at their wedding is L-O-V-E, a 1965 song made by famous by Nat King Cole. Michael recorded the song as a bonus track on his 2007 album, Call Me Irresponsible. And I think that would be a perfect choice.

Well, tomorrow's the day. Big ticket takeoff week 3 for Ariana Grande tickets. So make sure you tune in tomorrow at 8 a.m. until 5 p.m. and have this number handy, 800-861-1055. That is the number you will be texting the keywords for your chance to see Ariana Grande in Chicago. It's our big ticket takeoff here at Star 105.5.

0: Well, did you see that Michael Jackson is the biggest artist in the U.S.? And his song, Billie Jean, is the biggest song in the world. I mean, we are loving nostalgia, aren't we? And of course, I'm sure the movie Out kind of helps bring things back up. And he's on the charts again after all these years. So if you're a big MJ fan, then you're probably pretty excited about it.
1: 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Noah Kahan, Denver, Harry Styles, New York, Ariana Grande, Chicago, Bruno Mars, Tampa, BTS, Baltimore. 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

So did you listen to Joe and Tina this morning? 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

0: Awards are taking place Memorial Day this Monday, May 25th in Las Vegas. 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

0: course, Ariana Grande is busy preparing for her tour and the release of her new album, Petal, but she somehow found time to show love to one of her previous projects. A 10th anniversary edition of Dangerous Woman is out today on digital platforms. Originally released on May 20th of 2016. Can you believe it's been that long ago? The anniversary edition features new cover art and a total of 18 tracks. Those include all new bonus tracks originally released on the album's deluxe edition, two songs that were on the 2021 digital reissue, and the previously unreleased song, New Better Part 2. So if you're a big Ari fan, then you definitely want to go and get that. It is out today.
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1: Well, this Monday is Memorial Day, and you can go see our friend Hannah B. She's going to be hanging out at Castle Subaru in McHenry right on State Route 31. 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

it's around lunchtime, maybe you're going to be going to a restaurant, and apparently there's some fancy food words that just make people roll their eyes, and we're going to have that conversation coming up next.

restaurants, there are some, quote, fancy food words that are making people roll their eyes. And some of them may not do that for you, but you could be like, yeah, that kind of makes sense. Hand cut. Surely there was a knife involved. Nobody cut it with their hands. Seasonal fruit when it always seems to be melon and grapes. Seasonal vegetable when it always seems to be asparagus, although I do prefer broccoli. Handcrafted, deconstructed, foam, capote, curated, medley, farm to table. I love that phrase. Handheld, open faced, cauliflower steak, market price, freshly dug potatoes. I've never seen that on there. And the last one is fresh cracked eggs, as opposed to. So let's have that conversation on our socials. Is there any words you see on a menu that

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friend asked me the other day if I watched the show called The Boys, and then she kind of explained what it was, and I was like, I don't know if that's up my alley. Either way, they're saying fans are going to be really satisfied by the series finale. So if you watch it, you might be pretty happy about it. Coming up, we got today's official feel-good story on the show.

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1: 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And students in California took it upon themselves to help save a wildlife area where they enjoyed watching live streams of a bald eagle habitat. The area has been threatened by a potential housing development. They wrote letters to family, influencers, and celebrities trying to raise $10 million that was needed to prevent the area from being bulldozed. The students have also been raising money on their own by doing bake sales, lemonade stands, and even making bald eagle origamis, that is. And they are moving the needle. The campaign to save the area has around $3 million so far, which is 30% of the $10 million goal. But of course, these students are taking it upon themselves to do incredible things. If you see a local story, feel free to send it my way.
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0: that's it for me. I am Jillian Bass, wrapping up this Wednesday. My little guy's got hockey, but Mama's staying home tonight. Whatever you have planned, enjoy yourself. And of course, keep it locked here. My girl Hannah B is coming up next. I love hearing about her home adventures, and I'm sure she has an update for you. And of course, you're going to learn Gen Z with her coming up in the 3 o'clock hour as well. Keep it locked here and have a great afternoon.
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on your ride home, Hannah B. Happy Wednesday. And wait until you hear how I started off my morning. I wish I was making this up. Got myself a nice coffee. It was a mocha one, right? Spilled the coffee all down my leg. And it was chocolatey, right?

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Looking forward to seeing you on Memorial Day. That's this Monday coming up. Can you believe it? 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I had a

first time you Googled something, no matter when it was, the search bar has basically looked the exact same ever since, right? Well, Google says the rise of AI inspired the company to redesign the search box for the first time since 2001. The new version's bigger, more interactive, and built for longer questions. And users can now upload pictures and videos, ask questions out loud, and even use different AI modes and assistance directly inside search. Like, okay, I've been using Google for as long as I've known, and I'm like, why make the switch? Why? Can we just keep something the

0: What does the perfect male and female body look like in 2026? Apparently, it's changed. I'll tell you how and why in a couple minutes. Stick around.
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Swim.

Guys, if your fitness goal has been the dad bod, there's bad news. They're saying that they use surveys and dating app data saying the perfect male body is actually lean and athletic, around 15% body fat. Women in the study picked that physique the

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1: One of my coworkers asked me, Hannah, what does it mean to have a Snapchat streak? I'm like, oh, you know what? That's perfect you asked that because I'm also going to use that for Learn Gen Z with Hannah B. So when you're on Snapchat and you're sending goofy pictures of yourself back and forth with a friend or whomever it may be, if you keep that streak going, if you keep sending pictures for 5 days in a row, 6 days in a row, you're keeping up with that streak. So you could keep the streak as long as you want, as long as you send a picture. It can't be a message. You can't like text. You have to send a picture. So there you go. Snapchat streak. Go ahead and start one with your son or daughter now. I mean, hey, a great way to keep in contact because you know they're always going to be on their phone.

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7: 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Clouds and sun coexist in our sky this afternoon. No rain. Temps in the upper 50s tonight. Partly cloudy and chilly. Temps in the low 50s, dropping to 40 by midnight. I'm Ron Roark. That's a look at your Star 105.5 suburban weather. Another look in about an hour.
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The newest side hustle might be dumpster diving at college campuses. And I'll tell you more about that coming up.

0: 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There's a story about two friends who make extra money by dumpster diving around college campuses during move-out season. The idea is simple. Students toss out furniture, clothes, electronics, appliances, sometimes stuff they've only used for a semester or two. 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

You know when you find an outfit for an event that's, you know, not for a very long time, right? So my cousin's getting married in 2 weekends, yes. And I've had a dress picked out for it. But then I've actually had this dress picked out for like the past year. And I'm like, this would be perfect for the season. And now that it's 2 weeks away, and I'm like, I don't know if I like the dress that much. Why do I do this? I'm to the point where I should just start waiting until the last possible minute to decide what I'm going to wear and to buy the dress at the last possible minute. Otherwise, just spend too much money. I'm like, oh, you know what? I'll get 5 dresses and then I'll make the decision and then I'll forget to return them all.

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4: 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Partly cloudy, chilly, no rain tonight. Temps falling from 54 at dinner time to 40 by midnight. Overnight, mostly cloudy, cold. Temps in the low 40s. I'm Ron Rook. That's a look at your Star 105.5 suburban weather. Another look in about an hour.
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Just got a text from Sarah, who's listening on our way home from work in Woodstock. Shout out to you, Sarah. Thank you for listening. 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

bringing your own birthday cake to dinner and getting charged over $100 just to slice it. That happened to a social media influencer where she says the restaurant charged $110 for a cake cutting fee. Are you kidding me? If I ever had to pay a dollar to cut a slice of cake to celebrate my friend's birthday,

0: whenever you get frustrated with the weather here in Chicago, one day it's 60, the next it's 80, and then the next day after that it's raining. Who knows? Could be snow. Wyoming has issued a winter storm warning ahead of Memorial Day weekend. They've received 30 inches of snow in the last day. I couldn't even imagine dealing with snow right now. Are you kidding me? No. Rain is already frustrating, but snow, absolutely no way.
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is National High Heels Day, and let me tell you, I just remember going out to the college bars, wearing my cute little heels with my outfit on, and now I'm like, you know what? I dress for comfort. Gym shoes every single day. Unless I need to wear high heels, like if I'm going to a wedding, never wearing those again. Absolutely not.

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3: 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No rain, but cloudy skies and chilly tonight. Temps dropping from the mid-50s at dinner time to 40 by midnight. Overnight, a bit brisk with mostly cloudy skies. Temps in the low 40s. Tomorrow, breezy, cool, mix of clouds and sun, and a high of 60. I'm Ron Rook. That's your Star 105.5 Suburban Weather.
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on Memorial Day. That's this Monday coming up. Can you believe it? I know. I'll be hanging out at Castle Subaru in McHenry with tickets for you to win to see Kesha. 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

A lot of people rely on their ChatGPT to help them make decisions throughout the day. Well, 14% of people regularly interact with a romantic AI companion. No, I'm not kidding. 15% of young adults in committed relationships have a romantic AI companion. And more than 20% of people have experimented with romantic AI companion. How? Ugh.

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0: we're almost halfway through the year. Can you believe it? And I know before I start talking about 2027, you're probably like, can we just finish 2026 first? But hold on. I got to get you excited. A Grey's Anatomy spinoff is being planned for 2027. And I am way too excited. I had to share with you.
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Or maybe you're a redhead yourself. Well, Wendy plans to celebrate National Redhead Day next Tuesday by holding a Redhead Wendy's lookalike contest in New York. I'm like, I want to go. Maybe I'll just dye my hair red for the day.

It's that time of year again where the spiders are just creeping out. And if you didn't know this, I have a huge fear of spiders. I know there's nothing to be afraid of, but they just give me the heebie-jeebies. So last year, I don't know what it was, but no matter where I'd go, there'd be a spider everywhere. And I think it's because they know that I'm afraid of them. They just smell me and they follow me. I've already seen 4 spiders in the past 48 hours. Why? Why me?

0: 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Hey, it's Hannah B, and every Thursday on Star 105.5, we hand it off to Altoff Home Services for nostalgic jams and feel-good throwbacks. Want to hear a song that takes you back? Just text 800-861-1055. Throwback Thursday is brought to you by Altoff Industries. Hand it off to Altoff, Altoff Home Services. 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

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Thank you for listening. 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